It's the instant karaoke request zone. Request it now, sing it next.

0: All right, last call for last minute request. Get it in right here inside my playhouse. Oh, wait. Inside the instant request zone. I'm thinking about my playhouse playlist because I'm getting my upbeat playlist ready to share with you. You never know what to expect unless you're tuned in. That's coming up between 6 and 7 o'clock right here on my biggest little radio. But right now, last call for last minute requests. It's karaoke night every Friday between 5 and 6. Request the songs that you enjoy singing along to, whether you know the words or not. And if I have it, I promise I'm going to play it for you. I have room for one, maybe two more I should be able to fit in before the end of the hour. But you got to hit me up right now. 775-499-3114. 775-499-3114. 3114. Request it now. Singing X right here on my biggest little radio. And I've got room for one more last comedy bit. Here's comedian Rory Wood Jr. on fast food fight videos from his 2025 Hulu special, Lonely Flowers. Another comedy bit on my biggest little radio. Hashtag get your laugh on again.
1: I seen these fast food fight videos. You seen the fight videos? Am I the only person who notices this? Is it just me? Or are the fast food employees punching us first? It wasn't always like that. There was a time where you would punch them first, then we would fight. But you go in there now, you be like, hey, there was a problem with the baconator. Oh, I'm sorry. Every time you see a fight video, it's always somebody in the comments trying to say something righteous. Well, if they're gonna fight on their job, well, it looks to me that they're gonna lose their job. You think they care about their job? Do you honestly think any fast food employee cares about losing a fast food job? Do you think they cannot get another job? Do you think there's no other fast food place? I can guarantee you right now, if you got fired from McDonald's, Wendy's ain't gonna ask you the reason for leaving. If anything, Wendy's find out you was fighting, that means you management material.

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0: 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Text me your request right now. If you haven't already, you are welcome to text more than one song. So hit me up, 775-499-3114, 775-499-3114. I know there's a song that I can play for you, so hit me up. I want to play it right now, this hour. If I have it, I promise I'll play it. All right, today's comedy bit is Ryan Hamilton on our attempts at getting enough exercise. This is from his Netflix special. This just hit me. It's today's comedy bit on My Biggest Little Radio. Hashtag get your laugh on.
1: I don't want to take movement for granted anymore, I realized. We don't move enough. Isn't that a strange modern day health concern? I think it's going to baffle historians. What happened to these people? They just stopped. We're not sure. They kind of slowly coalesced into a gel, and that was it for them. We have evidence that they were actually counting their individual steps one at a time. That's how little they were moving. They were trying to get to 10,000 for some reason. We don't know why. We have little fixes for things. Did you get yourself a standing desk for your work from home life? We're not moving enough. Well, let's stand up and not do it. How about that? Just a whole generation of people at work going, I feel the burn. Do you feel the burn? Look at me over here. I'm standing and I'm typing. The calories are just falling off of me. I got my blue lenses on and I'm a modern man. Somebody get me some protein.
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0: 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The meetings are every Tuesday morning. Doors open at 7 a.m. The meeting begins at 7:30 a.m.
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It's karaoke night. 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Or me in the studio. 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Big Pete is still out. He'll be back on Monday, but you can hit me up on the text request line. If I have it, I promise I'll play it. 775-499-3114. 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

0: 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Thank God it's Friday. 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I've got room for one more comedy bit. Here's comedian Josh Sneed on how things are handled with kids these days. It's another comedy bit on My Biggest Little Radio. Hashtag get your laugh on again.
1: There's way too many fat kids, you guys. I don't have numbers, but there's got to be a ton of them. And the only reason I say that is because the USA Today had an article recently that said dodgeball is gone from schools now. Dodgeball's gone. And when I found out why, I got even more upset. Not because it's violent or because kids were being killed by dodgeballs. It's only gone because it made fat kids feel unwanted and inferior. And I'm like, what about the stuff that made me feel unwanted and inferior? Okay, like math. All right, there's one. All right, my mother, there's two. You can't just get rid of stuff. Everybody'd be dumb. And you can't blame the kids for what they weigh, because you have to look at the toys they have. My little cousin owns a Chuck E. Cheese pizza oven. Now, I wish that was a joke, but that's true. In 8 minutes in his bedroom, he'll get you Meat Lovers with extra cheese. And that's not healthy, you know, or fair. It's not fair. I had a Snoopy snow cone machine. In 4 hours, you could crush one cube, right? And have a Dixie cup, right? You get a Dixie cup half full of cherry-flavored ice. If you're lucky, your sister would bring you a cake she baked with a damn light bulb. That was a good day in 86.
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0: 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What's up, kids? Woo-hoo! 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I'm sharing my upbeat edition all hour long. 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
3: 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I'm your host, Jay Fierce Rodriguez. And I've got my kiddos in the studio. Go ahead. I got Nate. Say hi, Nate.
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3: Oh, and of course, we can't forget Landon. Landon, say what's up. He's looking at me like, really, Dad? All right, well, anyways, you never know what to expect.
1: Unless you're
3: kidding. That's right. Keeping it upbeat all hour long. Stay tuned. I've got my double whammy 80s to share with you. It's also 2000s. It's Flashback Friday. We're sprinkling in those early 2000s hits. So I've got my double whammy early 2000s Flashback Friday hits to share with you as well off of my party playlist. Keep it going. We got more coming up next right here on 101.3 FM. And then, of course, we also got Coach Whitehead standing by 7 o'clock for Vaquero Varsity Football on the radio live from Spring Creek, Nevada. 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
7: Hey, this is Steve Daniels, and guess what? 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So starting Saturday, I'm going to be back in the saddle. We're going to be in here playing music, and boy, do I got a show for you on Saturday. So you want to stick around for that. It's going to be a very interesting show. So it's definitely going to be a great show. 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

0: 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I hope you enjoyed my playlist. I thank you so much for tuning in, and I hope you're going to stay tuned for Fernley Vaquero Varsity Football on the radio coming up here in just a few moments with Coach Whitehead calling the game. 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Make sure you're tuned in, and go Vaqueros! Yeah! All right, what else we got going on? Oh, it's time for me to head out the door. Aww, I know, it's a sad moment. Pull out those tissues, wipe away those tears. I'll be missing you throughout the weekend, but I'll be back next week, Monday through Friday, 2 p.m. to 7 p.m. Loud and proud, family-owned and operated, this is 101.3 FM, my biggest little radio. Until next week, have a safe and wonderful weekend. Don't work so hard, especially if you got to work. It's okay to look like you are, especially in front of the boss. Just don't do it for real. Te quiero mucho. And adios. Bye.
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KRNG, Fallon, Reno, Fernley, Sparks, Nevada, and surrounding. Fernley High School Sports is on right now.

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3: All right. I plugged it into a different one. 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
1: That's the red one. 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
0: Yeah, we got master all the way up.
2: That one's for mine.
1: That one's yours.
2: 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Those aren't being used. 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
0: Turner is set to kick off for the spring break start.
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4: away meet all the way out here in beautiful Spring Creek. That ball is up and away, and it is into the hands of our Vaqueros as he gets out to the left side of the field and is quickly swapped up by
0: Burnley, stopped at the 20-yard line.
4: Here. Looks like he gets held up about the 20-yard line. And the Vaqueros will take over on the 20-yard line. My name
0: Curl
4: is
0: a tackle.
4: I'll be covering the game tonight for Vaqueros.
0: That was a first down for Burnley. Drop the 21-yard line.
4: A good playoff or a good outing here against the Spring Creek Spartans. Both teams are pretty evenly matched right now, and we're going to see it. This is going to be anyone's game right now as we the Vaqueros take their first offensive run here. And so as we center up on the quarterback, Elijah DeVolt is checking. He's looking to his right and left. We get the whistle to go, but we've got some stoppage here by the referee or the sideline umpire.
0: Penalty on the play.
4: And it looks like we've got a penalty on the field.
0: Offsides on Spring Creek.
4: It looks like it was defensive offsides on Spring Creek. And so that's going to march the Vaqueros up for 5 more yards, a little bit closer to that as they – hopefully gets
0: that'll set up a first down and five.
4: And now the Vaqueros are going to be first down and five at about the 25-yard line. And the Vaqueros are here huddling up. We get the call coming again from Elijah DeVolt here, a sophomore quarterback that's running the Vaquero offense this year and is has shown to be a phenomenal athlete on the ground. And so let's see if he can continue doing that. Snap on the ball, give to the middle, up, and it looks...
0: tackled by a host of Spartans for a short gain. That'll bring up second down and about 3.
4: And it looks like we're short. Looks like we gained about 3 yards on there. So just a little give on the veer there. It looks like the Spartans kind of saw where they were at. Their linebacker crew snuck in very quickly on that one and just gobbled up Esparza as he took that ball up into the middle. All right, we're going to have second down and about 3 with the Vaqueros on the 27. We have a motion call, and it looks like
0: that's another flag.
4: Popped. Boy, that might be a defensive call. We had a motion man that stopped, came back, and we might have made the Spartans take a little jump. The Vaqueros oftentimes will run that motion halfway, and they will stop that and run back.
0: Offsides on the defense.
4: Pull that defense onto the other side.
0: So that is going to be a
4: first down for the Vaqueros with that second defensive offside. So it looks like the Spartans are a little jittery here, especially on that motion that the Vaqueros often do here. Play on the field. Looks like right up the middle. We call Esparza.
0: Lusk on the tackle.
4: Jaden Esparza. Looks like he picked up.
0: That'll bring up second down and about 7.
4: And so we're going to be around second down and 6 with a back of 33. So Esparza here has again just having a phenomenal season with the Vaqueros here. And Esparza, again, we've got a junior. And Esparza Showed himself as a sophomore last year. And one thing that he is doing here is he leads the rushing attack with 671 yards this season and with five touchdowns. He is definitely a formidable force right behind the Vaqueros quarterback, Elijah DeVold. Snap on the field, looking like they're going to go wide on this ball. And it looks like DeVold is going to keep this. And
0: Turner with the tackle.
4: We've got a couple yards there, it looks like. Looked like DeVold red.
0: There's enough yards there for a first down.
4: Again, the Spartans
0: currently
4: outside containment there, and it looks like he held them about
0: from the 43-yard line.
4: So no loss, but we still have now, we're going to have a second and 10 on the 43-yard line. And so again, if you're familiar with the offense that the Vaqueros run, it is a true veer, and so oftentimes, every time that ball is snapped, you're going to have 3 to 4 plays coming from that. And so literally, the Vaqueros can run 3 different running plays and pass plays from that same zone, and they're going to run that again. And it looks like it's going to be given off to Esparza, and Esparza going to be
0: currently with the run up the middle.
4: This time by the defensive
0: tackled
4: line,
0: by
4: he might have picked up a yard.
0: That'll bring up second down and about 2.
4: And correction on that. It looks like on that last play with DeVold, he did actually pick up a couple more yards, 3 to 5 yards. Pardon me. Right now, the Vaqueros see second down and 2 on their 49-yard line. The Vaqueros look like they're going to run a balanced formation. They've got wides out, spreading out. It looks like they have a tight end package going in right now. And so we might see a passing play here as that ball is snapped. And again, Esparza is just stopped right
0: now. Carter meets him at the line of scrimmage for no gain. That'll bring up third down and 2.
4: Fellas there from the Spartans, that O-line. They are some big boys up there. We have especially that looks like he's jumping in between nose guard and tackle.
0: For those of you wearing an Elko Letterman's jacket here tonight, we should have charged you double to get in.
4: 290-pound sophomore.
0: Tate, so, I see you.
4: That's a big guy to get to that second level. But I imagine Esparza is going to find his way here as we go 3rd and 2 on the 49-yard line. The Vaqueros ball was snapped, and again up the middle we've got some helmet to helmet
0: met for a short gain. That's gonna be short of action. First down marker, like that'll bring a fourth down in about 1 yard.
4: The Vaqueros to a 1 yard gain. That's gonna leave the Vaqueros with 4th down and 1 with a choice here sitting on the Vaqueros 48-yard line. Oftentimes Coach Sloan wants to be aggressive on that offense, especially early in the game, and so a lot of times they'll take this and they will try to make it a physical game and make that defense stop them. And so it looks like that's what they're going to do here. It looks like the Vaqueros are running a too tight front, and so they have no one wide. And so it looks like we are going to get a call on the snap.
0: Flag on the field.
4: And as we wait here for what our
0: referees snap to coach them. Defense, 5 yards penalty
4: results
0: to the first
4: down.
0: From
4: the Spartans. And so the Spartans, even though they are really holding the Vaqueros up at the line, they're very aggressive right now. And that's their third jump on defense here. So that's going to give the Vaqueros a first down on the 43. And so the Vaqueros are back at it. They got two wides. They got a balanced front here. And let's see if we continue to hit that hard for here. And we are going to see a right side give to Esparza for maybe a pickup of 1 or 2.
0: Short gain, tackled by Turner. Looks like they picked up about 3 yards.
4: Looked like about a 3-yard gain. Looked like a 3-yard gain. That's going to give the Vaqueros 2nd down and 7. Again, Vaqueros are a running team. And so when we look at that offense, their attack is a ground dominance. Right now for this season, the Vaqueros, again, have over 1,600 rushing yards in 5 games into the season right now with an average of about 329 yards of rushing per game. And so it is definitely a on-the-ground game.
0: Flag on the play. Looks like a false start on Burnley.
4: flag, and it looks like it'll probably be this time a false
0: prior to the snap, false start. Offense, number 75.
4: Prior to the snap,
0: 5 yard.
4: Now we're getting a little excited as we get a little breathing room in here. So that's going to drive the Vaqueros back to the 46 yard line. So it looks like we got a second and 12. And so the Vaqueros are huddling up here, maybe taking a little bit of time. Just talking about jumping that play a little bit, making sure that they know that snap count early in a game is often very tough as you are coming out of that locker room and ready to rock and roll. A lot of times you often see a lot of those jumps in that first quarter because they're ready to go play some football. And so before the snap, we have, it looks like a delay of game now on the Vaqueros.
0: Prior to the snap, delay of game. Offense, number five. Delay of game is
4: interesting in high school football because there is no game clock. You are at the behest of hopefully that white hat umpire that's giving that warning out. But Vaqueros did get called on a delay game, so that's going to pump it back another 2 yards. But I have a feeling here with this balance set with two wides with their slots tight here, it looks like the Vaqueros might be looking to pick up a chunk here with something to the outside. And that's exactly what they do with the pitch to Esparza. And Esparza is going to get knocked out. It looks like around the
0: turner on the tackle.
4: Where's it going to be at? It looks like he got knocked out, and looks like
0: ball's going to be spotted on the 39-yard line. Third down and about seven yards.
4: Pardon me. That wasn't Esparza. That was going to be Jason.
0: All right, Spring Creek, a third down. Make some noise for your defense.
4: In the game last Friday, picked up some huge yardage, both on the pass and the run. So Jace Jones to the outside will pick up a chunk of yardage for the Vaqueros. With the ball snapped in 3 and 7, it's a little pass to the right side, and it looks like we are going to see a possible touchdown for the Vaqueros. However, it looks like there is a canary-colored tissue out there, which means that we have a penalty on the field. And so it looks like that is going to be on the Vaqueros. Right when they needed that break, they spread out that defense. Got that pass out to Tolliver, who took it all the way.
0: Holding offense, 10 yards from the spot. Foul remains third down.
4: It looks like they're going to have a 10-yard penalty for offsides on that. So again, it looks like it was holding on the Vaqueros, which possibly opened up to a pretty big gain. So we know what we're capable of. Again, even though
0: all right, Spring Creek fans, another third down. We got to make some noise for your defense.
4: We're going to see the Vaqueros lining up here for a 3 and 13. Again, they are running two wide balance with their slots up front, and it looks like we are going to block that for a pass. DeGold is going to scramble to his right. Has no
0: incomplete.
4: Got to
0: bring up fourth down.
4: Be an incomplete for the Vaqueros, and so that's going to give them put them in their fourth down and 13 on the 46-yard line. And so we might see the Vaqueros here punt this ball, get their defense on the field, and the Vaqueros are going to be punting right here.
0: Francis back to receive the punt.
4: Keith Davis is going to be the punter for the Vaqueros here. As he lines out here, number one is going to be the returner, Nolan Francis. That kick is high and deep. Number one, Nolan Francis, recovers it, comes up the middle, comes to the left, and is tackled.
0: It's not by Burnley, was an even better return by Nolan Francis.
4: Yet another flag on the field. This one looks like it's going to be holding, most likely against the Spartans here. So
0: during the return, block at the back, receiving team number two, be penalized. 10 yards is false foul. First down, sprint.
4: As Francis, Nolan Francis, as he took the ball up, he gained about 11 or 12 yards, but it looks like there was a block in the back. So that's going to march them back.
0: With that penalty, that'll set up a first and 10
4: put them
0: for Spring Creek at the 9-yard line.
4: So this is going to definitely put the Vaqueros defense into some very good zone here to put some pressure on the Spartans. Last Friday, The Vaqueros had the same situation and ended up getting a safety play called onto Tahoe. And so this time it looks like number nine.
0: Boyle on the run.
4: Landon Boyle.
0: For a short gain of about 4 yards. That'll bring up second down and six.
4: 4 yards. Just a basic dive to the right package there. Boyle picks out a good 4 yards. So that's going to give the Spartans a little bit more wiggle room away from that end zone and maybe take a little bit of pressure. It looks like that the Spartans here are running a wide on the outside. They have trips to the left, right on the line. It looks like they are going to cut across the end zone, and it's going to be a pitch again to number nine.
0: Boyle on the run again.
4: So an interesting package.
0: Back to the line of scrimmage, covering the third down and about seven. There.
4: They had trips right on the edge line with the tight end, and they had one out. And so that gives the linebackers a little bit of danger there, because you have ultimately three receivers coming out from that left side with one wide. And with that pitch, a well-designed play. But the Vaqueros kind of scooped that up, leaving the Spring Creek at the third down at seven on the 12, and it looks like we have another
0: flag on the field.
4: And we are going to see here. We got offsides on the Vaqueros. We are definitely excited to play this football game on both sides. That is the fifth defensive offsides.
0: Third down and about four.
4: With 3:57 left in the first quarter, no score. 3-2 with the Spartans. Looks like there's a direct snap to number 22 with the pass.
0: The boy to Branson. Aerial connection. That brings up a Jordan.
4: Way down to his right. With that right
0: out. Good job, Brown.
4: Spartans are starting to move a little bit here. First to 10 on the 43. Spartans have two wide on the right side. They're balanced on both sides. Once again, number 22, McCorder.
0: Flag on the field.
4: Is going to be lined up at quarterback again. He is that starting quarterback for the Spartans, and has had a pretty good season in these first five games.
0: Ball start on the outbound.
4: Again, co-leading in both rushing with the key.
0: So I bring up a first and 15.
4: Nine from the Spartans, and so the quarterback for Spring Creek can both throw and both pass and run that ball well. And so under center this time, number 22, McCarter, is going to snap the ball, and he's gonna hand it off again to one of his
0: Boyle,
4: favorite receivers.
0: At the line of scrimmage for no gain.
4: And they're going to pick up about...
0: That'll bring up second down.
4: About 4 or 5 yards on that after a 5 yard. Second down and 15. I missed what the penalty was, but the Spartans did get pushed back 5 yards. There's been a lot of penalties so far, so keeping track of those is going to be somewhat of a contest here in itself. It continues going the way it does. Spartans are going to line up here with second and 15, 3:09 left. Another handoff straight to number nine, Landon Boyle. Landon Boyle is going to pick up.
0: Boyle with a gain of about five.
4: Half a dozen yards on that. So that's
0: back to the original line of scrimmage. That'll bring up third down and 10.
4: Third down and 10, third down and nine. And it's going to put the ball somewhere close within the 38-yard line. And so they are definitely coming into Vaquero territory. But again, that Vaquero defense, that offensive line is really making... is making the Spartans have to bump to the outside. The Spartans want to take that up the middle in the A and the B gap, but that O line is really making them bounce here. And so we have a quick pass here by the Spartans. Number 22.
0: McCoy to pop. He's going to connect with enough yardage for Spring Creek.
4: He's going to connect with what looked like his tight end for a Spring Creek first down. And they just ran just about a 6 yard. And hook and just nailed him in the hands right above, just right outside of the Vaqueros linebackers. And And so they are going to be moving, continuing up there for the first down and 10 on the 47. And again, another handoff here to number 9, Boyle. And it looks like he's going to
0: pick Boyle was a tough running for a gain of about 5. That'll bring up a second down and 5.
4: And so again, they really
0: focus
4: on Boyle. He's an athlete. He's tall. He's very quick. What he's able to do is, as he heads for that B gap, he's able to bounce out and get to the outside, which is going to continue us to give him an additional couple yards, where a lot of times it looks like he's going to be socked up by that front line. And I'm sure there'll be an adjustment here by linebacker coaches as they keep bouncing to that outside. But the defense is doing a great job of keeping that inside A and those A and B gaps really clogged up. Which is going to really
0: make
4: the really work for those few yards. They're going to give the ball to Boyle again. He's going to pick up no gain. So the Spartans are looking at 3rd down and 5 on about the 42 with about 56 seconds left in the first quarter. And with a single back, Boyle in the back, there's going to be a fake. And there's going to be a pass downfield, double coverage, and that pass is going to be incomplete.
0: Passing complete, but there is a flag on the play.
4: And as you probably heard, another flag on the field. Most likely going to be passing complete.
0: Pass interference, defense, number 4, 15-yard penalty from the previous spot, results, first down. With that penalty, that brings up
4: the Spartans. Spartans just went with a deep pass, and it was well covered. Maybe a little bit too much HR shoving stuff going on there, and they flagged
0: first and 10 from the 27-yard line.
4: So we've got a first down and 10 on the 27, and it looks like the Spartans are now going to move to a spread position here. They've got 2 on each side, and it looks like they're going to come back and pass. We've got a screen to the left side to number 3.
0: McCarthy Youngblood.
4: And the Spartans are showing a little bit of what they have in that offensive arsenal here now with a little bit of screen to that left side, and that's going to pick up 8 yards.

0: South Tahoe. We won by 1 point, and just because of a missed extra point, that was really exciting. The bus ride home was even better. My biggest influence on me as a player would have to be Coach Owsley or Keto. Keto was my coach last year, and this year he's been our receiver coach. And Mr. Owsley was my freshman coach, and my coach now, and he helps us all grow along. The growth from freshman year to now was insane. One pregame tradition or superstition that you do before a game is probably just dancing around with all my friends. That's really fun. One word my team used to use to describe me would probably have to be confident. And if I could use any other player to be my teammate, it would be just me coming to Seahawks game.
1: All right, now with a little switch of the sides here, starting that second quarter, we got the Vaqueros now on my end, so we got a little closer view here. And again, we have second down with 2 yards to go on the 20-yard line. And so the Spartans are going to snap the ball. It looks like they are going to be looking for a pass right into the end zone, and it is going to be overthrown. And
2: intended for Francis. Incomplete.
1: So again,
2: that'll bring up a third down and about three.
1: Cash in again on that second down play. Try to go straight for the jugular. Good coverage by the Vaqueros defensive backs there. They are stuck right onto those receivers. And so good adjustments being done by the defensive backs on the Vaqueros. They are right on, stuck to those receivers. And so we're going to start here with third down and 2. It looks like there's going to be a run. McGinn number 9.
2: Great north and south running by Boyle to bring up.
1: Looks like they're going to get a Spartan first down. So again, number 9, Boyle, is going to pick up the first down for the Spartans, giving them a first down and 10 on the 15. And so this is getting the Spartans into the red zone, and the Vaqueros
2: first and 10 from the 15-yard line
1: marched all the way down the field. That defense, I assume, is starting to get a little winded. And so let's see if they can, in this fifth game midpoint of the season, really get down on their toes and stop this run here. Another run by the Spartans is going to be for
2: Carter, the quarterback keeper, for a gain of about 1. That'll bring up second down and 9.
1: Number 22, McCoy MacArthur, gained about 1 yard. And so that take to the right side, coming through the B gap there, linebackers just sunk into their positions. There was nowhere for him to go. And so the Vaqueros are still being a very penetrable force for the run game for the Spartans. So the Spartans they have one wide, two backs in the backfield. They expect they're going to go for the end zone again on the pass. There's going to be a catch.
2: MacArthur, he's the Francis.
1: For a touchdown. It was right in the back.
2: Connected in the end zone. That is a spring three touchdown.
1: The umpire on the sideline was the one that made the call, and he called him in. It was close. It was close. It was a great catch. Still, nice coverage. That was just an athletic play, a nice throw. But unfortunately, the Vaqueros have now just given up their first touchdown. With 10:36 in the second quarter, that was the first score of the game, now by the Spartans with the score of 6-0, as they line up for their point after attempt. And that kick is going to be good.
2: Extra point is good. That'll bring your score. Spring 3-7.
1: Offensive.
2: Zero.
1: For the Spartans, they marched all the way to the field and ended up putting it in. They took up some time on that one. They took up about four to five minutes on that that series, which is name of the game in football, time in possession and scoring more than your opponent. And the Spartans definitely marched up that field and did a good job. What I'm noticing about the defensive abilities of the Vaqueros again is they are really starting to step in on that run game. And so what we see again with that ability of the Spartans to pass with those tall receivers.
2: Turner is set to kick off for the Spartans.
1: Kind of looping that up and loosening that up. common. So the kickoff is going to be coming off right now. We've got receivers on the back end for the Vaqueros. We've got Vance Swindlehurst

0: and Tolliver way in the back for the kickoff. Let's see if we can get some good field position here, as that is a fairly tall kick. That's going to bounce off of the chest of Swindle first and go into
1: ball rolls into the end zone for a touchback.
0: No loss there. He was shaking his head out of a little frustration that he didn't take that down. But at least luck of the bounce, it bounced in there, which is going to put the Vaqueros on the 20-yard line. So the Vaqueros are going to take over here.
1: Ball comes out to the 20-yard line. That would be a first and 10.
0: That offense, I think, is fresh. They're ready to go. They've been coached up very hard on the sidelines. And we're going to see if they come out with a little bit different attack on this series here. The Vaqueros are going to be balanced. They've got their two wide receivers out flat. They've got their traditional two up backs, and they're going to snap the ball. And that read is going to be actually a pitch. And a fumble.
1: Ball hit the turn. That is a fumble.
0: By the Spartans. Unfortunately, number six, Brendan McGill, on the pitch when it hit his hands.
1: Recovered by Pop.
0: He had some open field.
1: That'll be a first and 10, 3-3. From the 15-yard line.
0: Right back to the Spartans on the Vaquero on the 15. So the Vaquero again with their heels get into the end zone. A series of penalties in the first offensive series for the Vaqueros, and now an unfortunate fumble is going to put the defense back on the field for the Vaqueros as they just put up a hard fight on a 90-yard offensive run from the Spartans. Spartans are going to run it to the outside from untouched.
1: Carter, Boyle, scampers into the end zone, but there is a flag on the play. Touchdown, but we've got a flag on the field,
0: and it looks to the side of the run, and so this could be actually possibly against Spring Creek here, and he's talking to Big Miller on the front line.
2: There you go, Ron. Offense, number seven. 10 yard penalty from the spot foul. Remains first down.
0: Push the Spartans 10 yards back, which is very nice for the Vaqueros, as that takes a little bit of heat off of that end zone on the heels. But again, that outside run with Boyle, we're seeing the outside speed of Boyle. He is a very quick kid. And if he gets to the outside, he gobbles up a lot of real estate. And so the Vaqueros are definitely going to have to make that adjustment as they head into this second play. It's going to be another handoff here.
1: McCarter is the keeper.
0: Number 22. The quarterback.
1: Gain almost to the original line of scrimmage. That'll be about second down and 11.
0: Take about 10 yards on that one. Hit very hard by the Vaqueros. You heard a little bit of plastic going back. And so maybe that might make him a little tendon on that run again as he was hit pretty hard by one of the Vaquero linebackers. So that's going to put the Spartans on 2-11 on the 15. Snap of the ball. They're going to give the run again to Boyle. Boyle's going to head to
1: Boyle with a carry for about 5 yards.
0: Might get 3 or 4 yards on that as the linebacker crew.
1: That'll bring up a third down.
0: But again, this is the name of the game is they take off chunks, and all you need is 3 to 4 yards on every carry, and you're marching up the field first down after first down. And so it's not always about those big fancy runs and ESPN highlight plays. A lot of time it is just dirty, hard football picking up 3 to 4 yards. And that's what Boyle is starting to do. A direct snap to the quarterback on this play, and it looks like he is going to
1: McCarter with a keeper up the middle.
0: He might have picked up 3 to 4 yards. He's very close.
1: McCarter gains enough yardage for a Spring Creek.
0: Looks like his momentum carried him a little bit further than my angle. So that's going to be a first down.
1: First and goal from the 5-yard line.
0: With the Vaqueros now heel deep, standing in the end zone. And so this is a tough position with first and 10 on the 5-yard line. And so with a two-back set, looks like we're going to have another flag on the field.
1: There is a flag on the field.
0: It looks like it's probably going to be a false start on Spring Creek, and that's going to push the back 5 yards. So looks like what the offensive package that the Spartans are coming out with is now they've switched to that offset two back.
1: First and goal from the 10-yard line.
0: They can really take it up the middle to each side. And again, with the speed of the quarterback for the Spartans, that's kind of having a three-back set. And so with being on the 10-yard line, that could be a dangerous position. A little dive play going back this time. They're giving it to number 8.
1: Pop of the carry down to about the 9-yard line.
0: Mike Pop.
1: Second down and goal.
0: And picked up about 6 yards, 1 yard on the play. And that's going to put the Vaqueros here holding it down for 1 yard. So we're going to be seeing second and 9 on the 9 here. Again, two back sets with now 2 wide on the left. And it looks like the quarterback for the Spartans is going to fake that pass.
1: Carter up the middle for a Spring Creek touchdown.
0: So number 22, again, Troy McCarter. Again, with those quick feet, it looked like he faked a little bubble pass to the right side, and the Vaqueros bit, and there was a very large hole for him to run in. One contact, and he was in it. And so that's at 7:32. The extra point is going to be due. It's going to be good. So 7:32.
1: TUT is good.
0: Second quarter.
1: Which brings our score.
0: Spring Creek is losing.
1: Spring Creek 14-0.
0: Nothing.
1: Currently,
0: going to be 0.

0: Turner is going to get set to kick off for the Spartans.
1: So again, we're seeing some key offensive power coming from the Spring Creek Spartans again with that dual threat quarterback with McCarter. For this season, he's thrown 543 yards and 8 touchdowns, but he's also rushed 188 yards with 4 scores. And so he's a dual threat quarterback. We've seen some significant passing, but most of that has been done with his feet in this game. He's definitely given those Vaquero defense something to get there. On the kickoff here, number one Swindlehurst puts it up on a one bouncer, and it looks like he got about 20 yards on the return, and so that's going to put the Vaqueros probably on the 40.
0: Tackle by Morris. Burnley will start their drive off from the 33-yard line. First and 10, Burnley. If I can make some of our booster club members, without your support, they cannot be possible. First and 2, Premier Services, Groups Diesel, Family Dental Care,
1: and more to follow. They still have their 2 wide. They're going to spread them out, and they are going to stick right to that middle. They are just going to put it right in their face, and it looks like...
0: Short run up the middle for a gain of about 3. That'll leave up a second down and 7.
1: It looked like Esparza was once again the favorite pick of that run. And so again, Esparza, if you have not seen him in action, he's a very, very powerful downhill runner. One thing about him is when that ball gets into his hands, he is so quick through that line. That he becomes a very dangerous back. And if you give him a couple yards,
0: flag on the play, it could be a false start on Burnley.
1: Chunks of real estate and touchdowns. And so we're just, I think, a couple touches away to see Esparza really start opening up and start to threaten this defense a little bit more.
0: That'll bring up a second down in about 12.
1: It looked like there was
0: like
1: a penalty on the field.
0: MFK Sports and Apparel.
1: And that's going to drive.
0: That's great work. I know because I've ordered from them. Minus Ranch.
1: It's going to put them on the 30.
0: Nevada Gold Mines and Heritage.
1: I think it was a holding call. I missed that call. Oh, no, I'm being told it was an illegal procedure on the Vaqueros. And so the Vaqueros with, again, that triple threat offense.
0: Morris on the tackle for a short gain.
1: Again, they're walking the Spartans into that middle give, that A gap, and again with that.
0: All right, Spring Creek fans, we got to make some noise. It's third down. Make some noise for your defense.
1: He's gotten to the outside and picked up a handful of yards there, and that's going to place the Vaqueros at 3rd-and-7 on the 36. And so now the
0: get that defense pumped up, start making noise.
1: With that ball in the air for the Vaqueros to really kind of take that chunk. And the gold is going to hand right off.
0: Big stop in the backfield. That'll bring up third down.
1: Chase Jones is going to get the handoff. He's going to go laterally. He's going to pick up nothing, if anything, probably drop a yard. And that's going to put the Vaqueros now at 4th-and-7 on the 36.
0: Francis moving back to return the punt.
1: The Vaqueros are again, they're trying to get to that outside. And they're trying to spread out Spring Creek, but on that run right there, those defensive backs for Spring Creek just read that play like a book, and they had 3 helmets on Jones when he was out there. The punt by the Vaqueros, a high punt, it's going to take a one bouncer, and it's going to be returned by the Spartans for about 5 or 6 yards. So it looks like the Spartans are going to take over right at the midfield around the 45.
0: Francis will stop at the 44-yard line. That'll be a first and 10. Spring Creek.
1: Again, the Spartans are going to take over their offense again. And so as the ball is about to be snapped here, looks like it's going to be a pass to the right side.
0: And a quarter to Morris for a big game. up the right side. That'll be enough yards for a spring creep. Student section, we need to hear more from you. Student section, our parents are louder than you. You're the mighty 300. You sound like the mighty 6.
1: Now has placed the ball on the 27-yard line. They are again knocking on the door of the Vaqueros' defense here with 4:43. They are just they're continuing to spread out the Vaqueros. This run right here is to the outside on the left side.
0: Boyle on the carry. Boyle's up the left side for about 4 yards.
1: Not pick too much up, but again, making the defense run
0: second down
1: from
0: and six.
1: Side to side is really starting to wear them down. See a couple hands on hips. I don't blame them. That defense has been out in this game a long time. And so they might be getting a little bit tired out there as the Spartans continue to throw multiple different attacks right out there. Looks like the Spartans are going to run a two-set to the right with a tight end and run back. And it looks like they're going to roll out with a pass to Boyles this time. Boyles
0: looks like he's going to barter to Boyles. Reception will take it down past the first down marker. That'll give us a spring creep.
1: And so the Spartans are coming back to their traditional formation with the balance set, two back set in the back, just a simple give, a little bit of twisting and turning by Boyles. He's going to pick up maybe 2 yards on that.
0: Boyle on the carry for a short game.
1: The Vaqueros are really doing well inside the tackles.
0: That'll bring up second down in about 7.
1: What's really getting to the Vaqueros in this game is that outside. Whether it is the linebackers getting to the outside, but that speed of Boyles, that speed of number 22, the quarterback, and the Corbin Carter, is really, really loosening up that offense. The Spartans are going to run. Looks like a broken play. Looked like they were trying to do something. I'm not sure if there was a foul or possibly even a drop and pickup.
0: Spring Creek carries it for a short game. That'll bring up third down in about 5.
1: But we do have an injured Vaquero down on the field, and so we're going to take a second here and wait for them to go through and make sure that Vaquero is healthy and get some treatment here. We're definitely seeing some overall power on the Spartan side. Again, the total yardage production, the Spartans averaging almost 295 total yards a game in these five games, which is interesting because the Vaqueros are matching up with that, with almost 421 yards average per game total offense. And so the Vaquero offense can't get the momentum to keep up to that. Hopefully what we can see here is some adjustments going into halftime for that offense. Give that defense a break. The Vaquero defense is really keeping this game within reach. Even with 257 left in the second quarter, 14-0. All praise to this defense. They are definitely doing some overtime work here. Hopefully that offense can make some of those adjustments. Take a look at that film during the halftime and see where they can kind of loosen up that Spartan defense and put up some of those 400-some-odd yards that they're averaging.
0: Santa Stephen on the carry.
1: Snap the play.
0: For a short
1: game. It's going to be a third down and 7.
0: That'll bring up fourth down and about 2.
1: Pick it up the middle again. Once again, that linebacker for the Vaqueros are going to gobble up. picked up a couple. They're facing now a 4th-and-2 on the 9. And it looks like Sweet Creek is obviously going to go for the only on the 9-yard line. They're running a pretty tight package here. They've got a man in motion. Again, they love to run that little motion play.
0: Carter with the carry.
1: Jet sweep or just that direct handoff like they just did.
0: That's going to be past the first down marker. That's enough yardage for us. Spring Creek.
1: The Bears did not react this time. And again, the quarterback with
0: that'll be first and goal from about the 4-yard line.
1: He was stopped. But it looks like they didn't give them a first down on that first and 4. So it was just enough for the Spartans to get that first down. And so first down and 4 on the 4-yard line. We got a pass coming in the air to the outside. And it looks like Spartan going to score.
0: The corner to Morris. Aerial connection into the end zone. That'll be another Spring Creek touchdown.
1: He's going to, again, run that motion to the outside. They're going to hit him on that outside again on the carry side.
0: Like it's set for the
1: with a no-touch touchdown. And so, again, they continue to spread out and really attack that defensive back of the carries. So, again, the Spartans are kind of hitting from everywhere.
0: The PAT is good. That brings our score, Spring Creek 21, Burnley 0.
1: And the Bears are going to take over after this kickoff. All right, so Jim's going to take the field now.
0: Turner's going to get the Spartans set to kick off.
1: 35 left. Plenty of time for the Vaqueros to move. They definitely have the arsenal to move this ball.
0: We're getting close to halftime. Let's stick around. We have our band that's super
1: active. They definitely have the potential to hopefully put up a score here before they go into the half and really kind of put a little bit of spirit into them as they come in. It's going to be more of a line drive, but it's going to just take a
0: ball rails into the end zone for a touchback. That'll bring it out to the 20-yard line. There is a flag. That just hits the carpet out there.
1: 35 left. See what we have. And so it looks like the Vaqueros are going to take over here, and we're going to see again if they can turn something into this under 2-minute offense here, and see if they can definitely put some points up before they go into this, which would be a little bit more of a spirit builder here as that defense, I'm sure, is continuously getting tired. And so hopefully we've got some adjustments that are going to be coming in on this possession here. I hope to see a little bit maybe of ball in the air, some throws going on, and not sure what happened here.
0: Ball gets moved back to the 10-yard line. We're currently ball. So first and 10.
1: I do not even know what the call is, but now the Vaqueros are taking off the 10-yard line. So I am not sure what happened there. It's going to be on the 20, but there must have been some type of a infraction. So Vaqueros going to give it a fake there. And number 5, currently quarterback.
0: Big hit by Pop. For a short game.
1: And pick up maybe a yard. So again, Elijah DeVold.
0: Timeout, Spring Creek.
1: Fantastic potential on this field offense. Watching him a couple games, being able to really master that take. Unless you've done it and you've played it, it is very hard to get as quarterback. They're reading 2 or 3 guys on every game. So as you're under center there, that ball is snapped. You have seconds to make that decision. You can give, take, commit, or in some cases, are you going to drop back? So as a sophomore, he's doing phenomenal, I would say. Developing that snap. Again, athleticism is all around this is all around this Vaquero team. But with a pretty big loss of seniors last year, with a really large athletic juniors, the athleticism is fantastic. And so the Vaqueros, I think that we've seen up into this fifth game is we're still figuring out the team. We're still figuring out how to work together and how
0: run
1: to
0: up the left
1: to
0: side. Really
1: take that athleticism and put it in. Vaqueros going to run one play. Again, it's going to be a pitch to the outside, but it looks like we've got some flags on the field, and I'm guessing that that's going to be a hold. So it looks like the Vaqueros are going to be back another 5 yards. And so definitely
0: holding on the Vaqueros speed
1: now as they are now.
0: Replay, so, second down.
1: The fifth, or the 5 yard line, with the second down.
0: Second down at about 12.
1: With a minute 22 left. The Vaqueros are really wearing out the grass on this end of the field as they continue to be just offensively pushed up against this. They're back to the end zone. Actually, we're going to see a drop back on the pass. We're going to see a ball deep downfield. And we have contact down the field.
0: That's incomplete, but there is a flag on the play.
1: It looks like it's going to be a pass interference. Elijah DeVol dropped back, and he had a very accurate throw high in the air, and it was intended for number two, Keone Tolliver. And Tolliver had his hands out. It was going to be a reception, and the cornerback just kind of collided with him. And so it was an obvious pass interference. And so a little benefit to the Vaquero offense here. They're going to move
0: up. That penalty, that'll bring you a first and 10. And
1: that's
0: going to
1: put them on now
0: from the 22-yard line.
1: With a first and 10. We've got a minute 15 left. The Vaqueros still can strike. I think that's why we just saw that last play there. And so they're going to fake, and DeVol is going to now scramble out to the right side. He is looking to scramble to pass, and he is going to see nobody down.
0: Carter with a great open field
1: like
0: tackle.
1: 57 with the tackle.
0: For no gain. That'll bring up second down and 10.
1: For the Spartans. So again, Lamar
0: is
1: trying to open up the air with this 1 minute left. DeVol just had nobody open.
0: With 1 minute, 1 second remaining, your score is Spring Creek 21.
1: What Burnley, looked like happened is he scrambled
0: zero.
1: To the right side, and all of his receivers kind of went to the left open field. And so,
0: like, thanks to more of our sponsors.
1: Is not there. I'm glad that he did not try to go across the field.
0: Federal Credit Union.
1: Very
0: I'm Martin Construction.
1: He ended up just taking it down.
0: We have purple sponsors.
1: Going to have that first and 10.
0: Sweet Metal Workers, Local 26.
1: It was a good smart play.
0: DNCC paint side and
1: his arm was going back. And it looked like he was going to try and make that throw across the field, which
0: Weekend Warriors
1: is very dangerous. And so it's going to keep the Vaqueros alive.
0: Whole line
1: with a little bit of first down, or excuse me, with timeout.
0: Anacave Elko, Jed Merch.
1: They're going to come back out here again just to kill that clock.
0: Anacave
1: one left on the 21-yard line. Again, like they keep saying,
0: I'm not a local.
1: The Vaqueros can strike. They struck twice last weekend against Tahoe, and they definitely have that potential. So hopefully we can see that as DeVol drops back, scrambles again to the right, throws it out of bounds downfield. So very
0: or
1: similar
0: is with pressure
1: play,
0: on the quarterback.
1: A very similar play.
0: Fastball is incomplete, thrown out of bounds.
1: He had about four
0: down.
1: Spartans chasing him down here. And so... he definitely had to scramble to that outside, ended up still taking a hit after the pass, but luckily had the smarts and the ability to throw it out of bounds.
0: All right, Spring Creek fans, it sounds pretty quiet out there. This is a big third down before half. Let's make some noise for our defense.
1: 54 seconds left. If Furman's going to do it, they've got to do it right. I think we're going to see another play down the field. And we've got a pitch to the outside.
0: You can shut the down.
1: So again, the ball down.
0: Bringing up a fourth down attempt.
1: Takes one step, pitches it out. Just
0: got
1: it
0: out.
1: Just
0: got
1: it out. They just want to get this down here. Hopefully get it to bounce and kill some time. And that's exactly what they do. The Vaqueros.
0: Ball is recovered at the 46 yard line. First and 10, Spring Creek.
1: And that's going to have the Spartans take over about almost the 50 yard line, 46 yard line to see where they're going to hopefully the Vaqueros are going to be careful here. Most likely, what teams are going to do, especially if they're not going to be able to just run it up the middle, just go to the half with a point checkout is what the Spartans are doing. So they line up, snap the ball, and actually looking for the field.
0: So, McCoy to Francis, incomplete. That'll bring up second down.
1: The pass was intended for number one, Nolan Francis, but again, covered very well by the Vaqueros. The pass was well overthrown, but again, as you watch these receivers go downfield, the defensive back and the cornerbacks for the Vaqueros are very well coached. And their technique and their footwork is phenomenal, and so they're sticking with these downfield passes very well, given the fact that
0: McCoy to Francis for about a 13 yard gain, catching up for Spring Creek
1: to the right side again to number one for Nolan Francis. They're actually going to pick up a first down with that.
0: Carter to Francis for about a 5 yard gain, steps out of bounds, and stops the clock.
1: And Nolan's going to pick up maybe 5 yards just on a five and out.
0: Second down and about four.
1: Reception out of bounds is going to stop the clock. So definitely the Spartans are not going to just kind of drown out the clock and go in. They're looking to strike again before this half is over. With 17 seconds. They're right now in the 27 yard line on second and five. And so they are definitely not ready to go into the
0: McCoy of Francis in the corner of the end zone. Keeps the foot in. That's a Spring Creek touchdown.
1: We have a touchdown for Spring Creek to Nolan Francis. About a 30 yard pass. There was some question. Obviously, looks between the two referees where the side judge was kind of unsure. And the end zone came over and called that a touchdown. And so, again, with just a couple inches in.
0: Turner is good for the extra point. That'll bring the score. Spring Creek 28, Burnley.
1: It was close as I'm looking at some replay here, and I think that's why there was a little bit of confusion between those two, referee and umpire, where I think he had his toe right in, Pylon fell down, still phenomenal coverage, but again, the quarterback for Spring Creek, just, McCoy McCarter just put it up high enough, and was able to get it into the hands of Nolan again. And again, Nolan Francis is 6'3", And so he's already got some height on him. And with those hands, you get it in a region of a little bit of
0: Turner didn't set some kicks.
1: And those are the things that are going to happen. So with 11 seconds left, Spring Creek's up 28-0 over the Arrows as they kick off, which will probably be the last touch of the half. Swindlehurst takes it up the middle, breaks out to the left, and is tackled at about the 40-yard line. So good return by Swindlehurst, maybe about 21 yards. Again, taking it right up the middle, getting in there. Excellent job.
0: Burnley stopped that.
1: So what we see here is 4 seconds.
0: That's where they'll begin their drive. First and 10. Burnley.
1: Again, trailing 28-0. So we can see here, it looks like the Vaqueros are going to go into a kneel position. They are tucked away tight. It looks like they're going to kneel it out and drown it out for the half. As we enter the half here, folks, we are still out here in Spring Creek. It's getting chilly out here, temperature-wise, but the Vaqueros are trailing here 28-0. And so as we come back after the half, let's see if that Vaquero offense can really start attacking and put some numbers up. Again, we'll be back here after halftime. I'm Patrick. Again, this is Biggest Little Radio, and you are listening to the Vaqueros as they take on the Spring Creek Spartans in Spring Creek.

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0: got fixed up. We were hearing that you were hearing more of the announcer on the field than me, and we definitely can't have that happening because I want you to hear my lovely voice as we start this second half. So to start the second half, the
1: Spring Creek Stride is going to start at the 35-yard line. First and 10, Spring Creek.
0: What's going to happen here is Spring Creek's going to take over the ball at about the 35-yard line. Again, we are starting the second half now here in Spring Creek. The Vaqueros are trailing 28-0. Offense has just not been able to move the ball very well in that first half. And so hopefully
1: Boyle on the run up the right side. Stop behind the line of scrimmage. That'll bring out the second down and about 11.
0: The outside and again, number nine, Boyle, who is he's picking up some significant yardage and touchdowns this game, actually gets stopped for a loss of 2. And so now we're going to have second down and 11 on the 35 as the Vaqueros line up on that defense there. Hopefully they got a good rest. They got to look at some film. And we're going to start seeing a little bit of change in actions here for this second half. Snap of the ball here. And it looks like quarterback number 22.
1: Carter with the keeper.
0: Carter
1: kept the ball running, kept the legs going.
0: Wrapped up by about 3 or 4.
1: But the Spartans in a good position.
0: See here.
1: Those third down and 7.
0: At that ball. They want that ball back on that defensive play because they need as many possessions as they can have here. So that defense is coming out aggressive, just like they did that first half. Third down and 7 here on the 38, and the Spartans are going to snap the ball.

0: here. They've got two wide, and it looks like they're going to pass the ball down the field, and it is going to be incomplete.
1: Pass is broken so up.
0: It looked like it was intended to...
1: intended for Youngblood.
0: Youngblood.
1: That brings up a fourth down and seven.
0: I don't have his number on me. But that was intended for Youngblood, incomplete pass. And so the Vaquero defense comes out rested. It looks like they're going to hold him here at 4 and 7 or fourth down and seven on the 38.
1: Madigan back to punt.
0: As the Spring Creek punt team comes out. Punting the ball for the Spring Creek Spartans is number 21. We haven't heard of him much. Maddox Madigan. He kicks another kind of line drive. It's not going to go too deep.
1: Turner with a great tackle in the open field.
0: There's a one bounce recovery with instant tackle. So
1: that'll bring up a first and 10 for Burnley.
0: Advance that punt very far, but they are going to take over within about the 35, 37 yard line. And so the offense now is going to take the field. And if you were listening to the first half, again, what I'm noticing here is that the Carroll offense is they're just getting shut down on the outside. They're able to get up in the middle and bite off chunks of yards. They just haven't been able to really spread out the Spartans like they usually do and get to the outside. Again, Esparza is having a great season as a junior.
1: First and 10 Burnley from the 42-yard line.
0: This game, he just can't get more than 2 or 3 yards. And so when he gets deep into that secondary, the defense, that's when you see that magic start to happen. And when he's only getting there one or
1: takes him out of bounds, Mike Pop.
0: That athleticism can't get out.
1: For no gain.
0: First play of the
1: Vaqueros. Does bring up second down and 10.
0: A little bit of broken play there. It looked like they're trying to get it to the outside again. Again, those defensive backs. And again, those defensive linemen for the Spartans are quick. They can move laterally very fast. And they're just stopping that outside line here. But I have a feeling here the Vaqueros maybe ran that play again to just kind of test that outside strength here. They're gonna balance out here. And they do their traditional man in motion, a pitch to the outside, and we have a significant run going on right here, and we have number 22 Esparza finally gets to the outside. He got that pitch in
1: at the 25-yard line. That'll be a first and 10 to the outside from the 25-yard line.
0: That one, wide receiver on that right side that just laid the perfect block for him, and he's going to pick up about 30 yards on that play, I think, which is going to put him on the 25-yard line. So Esparza, his biggest run for the night is coming with really his first touch of the second half, and they're going to go the opposite way to Esparza once again, and he is going to pick up maybe a yard or two. And so again,
1: Carter wraps him up with help from his teammates.
0: The Vaqueros are now
1: for a short gain of two. That'll bring up second down and 8.
0: They're really trying to make them work. And so they were trying to do this in the first half, and just maybe the pace and the unison was a little bit off. They have just ran two outside pitches here, that bread and butter for Esparza, and they're starting to move. We've got second down and 8 on the 23-yard line with the Vaqueros with a pretty tight formation here. Looks like they're going to run up the middle. And
1: run up the middle, stopped by your Spartans.
0: Esparza is going to take it up the middle.
1: That'll bring up third down and 7.
0: Esparza, that was going to be Jace Jones, the slot back that's going to take that up. Picked up. He didn't get anything, it looks like. So
1: all right, Spartan fans, you know what down it is. Third down, make some noise for your defense.
0: You might see that little setup here. They're coming back to the middle, and they're going to run that tight formation again. And what are we going to see here? We see another give up the middle, this time to Esparza. No, I'm sorry. Again, that was to
1: looks like
0: Jason
1: we're short Lord. Of the first
0: so,
1: down marker.
0: Similar, same
1: that'll bring up fourth down and 2.
0: They're going to pick up about 6 yards, and that's going to put the Vaqueros now at 4th and 2 on the 23. Still good position to make a fourth down attempt here. I'm not sure if the Vaqueros have the foot this year like they've had in the past for a field goal.
1: Fourth down, let's get behind this defense. Let's make some noise.
0: Elijah DeVerd comes to stays in as they spread out balanced again. They're going to give a give up the middle to Esparza, and Esparza is in for the first touchdown.
1: From the middle of the touchdown.
0: Esparza untouched. Give, goal, score. That is what we've been seeing in the five games of this season for the Vaqueros. When they start to spread out a defense and that defense starts to cheat a little bit to that outside, that's when that veer starts to attack, because they're just gonna they're gonna penetrate, and they get those linebackers on the wrong heel, and they're going to the outside like they just did. And Esparza again untouched.
1: There's laundry on the field
0: to put the first six up for the Vaqueros. So at 7 minutes and 50 seconds left, the Vaqueros put up their first six, and we had a PAT attempt, but it looks like it was stopped. And we look like we had some illegal procedure here on the defense, which is not always the best thing when you're kicking a PAT, because that actually brings you closer. But we're going to see here if Keith Davis can kick it through the uprights.
1: The extra
0: so
1: point is good.
0: That puts another point on the board.
1: That brings your score. Spring Creek with
0: 27.
1: Eight. Burnley.
0: 50 seconds left for the
1: seven.
0: And so, again, a little bit of reorganization, a little bit of I'm sure very coachable discussion here, and it looks like the Vaquero offense has come out firing on all cylinders, which is good. They needed that offensive take out of the gates at halftime. I see some energy, some vibrancy. I see some cheering. I see some good stuff going on, and so that energy is coming back to the Vaqueros. Again, you know, coming
1: Francis
0: out
1: here, and Miller time back to return the
0: game. Trip. You know, 5 hours on a school bus where you have one trip, and then you come here, and it's different weather. It's a little bit more humid. It's chilly right now. It's tough to drive all the way out here and play a football game. And again, this season. Well, Fernley has had to come out twice, and so that's difficult. Kickoff here is fielded by number one.
1: Francis on the return.
0: The Spartans
1: take it down at the 25-yard line.
0: But I see some hooting and hollering for the Vaqueros, and so there was a tackle. It kind of looked like there was possibly a turnover-ish going on.
1: First and 10, Spring Creek from the 25-yard line.
0: That was just some cheering for the Vaqueros, because that was a very good stop on that return, again, by number one, Nolan Francis. Again, one of the top rushing leaders for the Spartans. And so that kickoff only returned for about 6 or 7 yards. Is going to put the Spartans on their first offensive attempt, or their second offensive series here after that punt, on the 25-yard line with a first and 10. It looks like they're going to be running two to the outside again with that split back formation. They're going to run a little bubble screen to the left side again.
1: Carter to Francis on a quick pass.
0: So the
1: gaining about 6 yards. That'll bring up second down and four.
0: Again, Francis is going to line out on that deep wide receiver route, and he's just going to bubble in and very smooth. Number 22, the quarterback, McCoy McCarter, just very good footwork with that snap. He's taking it on a little bit of a shotgun and just steps and throws. And he's very on time. Direct snap to McCarter. He's going to take it.
1: McCarter with the quarterback keeper out past the 35-yard line. That's enough for a Spring Creek.
0: Yes. It's not coming through.
2: Do that one. Talking to that.
0: Through?
2: Where's that connected to?
0: This is the phone.
2: Right. You're not connected to it, no.
0: No, not us connected to the phone. Straight to the phone.
2: No, that's what you're going to do.
1: Boyle with the carry.
2: That's what I'm saying. You weren't connected to the phone, right?
1: Game about four. That brings up second down and six.
2: That goes to the boys. Here. Just like you're doing, yep.
3: Okay, so we're still having some technical difficulties here. So we got 6:02 left, 28-7. Looks like the Spartans are going to run out to that left side there, and it looks like the Vaqueros are going to stop them with looks like number 9. Number 9 making the attempt. Landon Boyle again coming to that outside. The Vaqueros have then they attacked strong to that outside. It looks like he only picked about 2 yards there, which is giving them a 3rd down and 6 on the 40-yard line. And so the Vaqueros are definitely starting to make Spring Creek have to really strategize here. They're coming out in the second half out for some blood here, and so. Spring Creek is going to drop back, and a long pass downfield is going to be incomplete, and we're going to get a flag for a late flag, but it's going to be a flag for pass interference on the Vaqueros. So again, the Spartans again are running that jet sweep, and this time just with a pull and McCarter. Just throwing that ball way downfield. Accurate pass, but a little bit too much shoving there going on. And so they're gonna grab the Vaqueros on a pass interference. So that's going to move them 15 more yards, and it's going to be a 1st and 10 within the 40-yard line. So, again, a couple of costly penalties for the Vaqueros are, again, going to put the Spartans into scoring position pretty close here as they give it to Boyles once again. Boyles shaking and baking, getting turned around, gets nothing on that take again. Again, if you can see the game here as they tie Boyles up, they're definitely punching at that ball. And so the Vaqueros don't have very many defensive recoveries, but if you're watching these games, those linemen and everybody they're going at the ball. That strip is going to come, and this would be the time that the Vaquero defense really would like to get that strip and a recover so they can go the other way. Too wide, there's going to be a snap on the field. McCarter's going to roll out. Pass downfield is going to be incomplete.
1: That's better for
3: so again, the Spring Creek.
1: That'll bring up
3: Spring Creek Spartans here are again mixing and matching here with that run and that pass like they did in that first half here. But again, the defensive backs for Fernley are starting to react a little better. Coverage is a little bit better. I mean, the coverage has been good, but it just seems like there's a lot more white jerseys in that secondary when he's throwing the ball. And so some adjustments were made on that pass, and it's starting to give McCarter maybe a little bit of difficulty. Another pass by McCarter to the outside. It looks like he's going to go to Francis again, right on the sideline of Spring Creek. And it looks like he's going to pick up a couple with that, maybe four. No, excuse me. I'm watching from the end zone here, and that looked like he will be picked up a couple, but it actually turned out to be at about 11-yard gain. So Francis again takes that catch in very good fashion, steps on out and gets that 1st down for the Spartans here. So with 4:22 left, the Vaqueros is still trailing significantly, 28-7, as the Spartans are starting to march down, running and passing the ball. This offensive take here, it looks like it went to number 23, Sep. I'm sorry, I can't say his name, Santa Steven. So a different touch here. He's going to pick up about 5 yards. And again, the Spartans are starting to move the ball on the ground in this second half of this second offensive series of the third quarter. Again, too wide again. He's going to go, looks like Spartans are going to go back to number 23. Santasinan with another run for a first down now, and he's going to pick up the five yard lines for that first down. So now the Vaqueros are going to, or the Vaqueros are in what is unfortunately been some familiar territory defensively for this game. The Spartans are on the 19-yard line, and that defense is again moving back towards that end zone that they have had at their back a lot of the time in this game here. So the Spartans are running a balanced set here. Snap under center. It's going to be a give, and it looks like Spartans are not going to pick up much.
4: Carry for a short game. That'll bring up.
3: So maybe a yard, but that's going to bring second down and
4: nine and three quarters.
3: About nine to go here.

0: All right. And it looks like McCarty is going to take it to the outside again. Again, that direct snap that they've been running here. I can see why statistically McCarty for the Spring Creek Spartans is kind of that dual offensive threat, both passing and running. They've been running that direct snap to him. It's not a wildcat. He just takes that ball and he just runs to the outside. Very simplistic play, but he is quick to the outside. And so he's going to pick up about 4 yards, 2 yards on that one, giving them about a 3rd down and 6 on the 16-yard line. Again, they're going to run that bubble again, and this time they are going to hit number 2, Mittenstadt, for a pickup of probably about 2 yards. It's looking pretty consistent what the Spartans are doing here. Again, they're running that outside almost, kind of like a jet, but also that quarterback direct snap and spreading the vaqueros out. And then this is the second time on this offensive run that they've hit that bubble, and it's quick. It's a very effective bubble. This time the vaqueros gobbled it up with a 4th and 5 on the 14. The Spartans are going to go for it. They're going to scramble out with a pass, and that is going to be a touchdown. McCarter to Boyle for another 6 points for the Spartans.
1: Great call, Coach.
0: So again, with 1:07 left, the Spartans put another 6 back up on the board, and that's going to put the vaqueros now down 34-7. This Spartan offense is very strong. They are attacking everywhere, left and right on the outside, in the middle. They're hitting by the air. The vaqueros defense is holding ground as much as they can. The speed at which and the consistency of which Spring Creek is running their offense is definitely difficult for these for the vaqueros to face here. And so with 1:07 left in the third quarter, again, the vaqueros are trailing 7-35. Again, just taking a look over here at the sideline, that energy that they had on that first series that they put up the points has definitely been sucked down, which is unfortunate. Sad to see that energy comes.
1: Good job, section.
0: And then again, the Spartans just kind of do what they did in that first half. And so the vaqueros take the field here for the kickoff here. And again, it looks like we have Swindlehurst and Tolliver in the back to pick this up. Hopefully we get a little deeper kick on this one. I don't know if it's a matter of strategy, but the Spartans are really kind of kicking this off as a line drive, keeping it out of the hands. And they are going to get a nice, tall, deep kick. And it looks like it's going to go to Tolliver, who's going to take it up to the middle. He's going to break 2 tackles on that. And then it looks like he's going to be brought down by about the 20-yard line. So a decent return by Tolliver. And again, that vaqueros are going to take it over on the 27-yard line. And it's going to, that offense is going to go in and take it and take over there with 1 minute left in the third quarter with 35-7.
1: It is not that cold out yet.

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0: what's happened here. Vaqueros had an offensive series, but a pass was intercepted. And so what has now happened at the turn of the third to the fourth is the Spartans have taken the offensive field again. And so the Vaquero defense is once again back on the field. And we've got about 10:46 left in now the fourth quarter, again with a score of 35-7. Pretty typical. The Vaqueros are getting to a point where offensively they have to score quick and they have to score a lot. And unfortunately, as they scrambled, they threw that ball up there and it was picked off pretty cleanly. And so with that defense back on the field here, going to get a pass by the Spartans, and it's going to be a complete pass way down the field again to Nolan Francis for almost a 40-yard pass in the air again to Nolan Francis. And so that's going to put Spring Creek now on the 29-yard line. Just a great pass down the field there. Double coverage on Nolan by the Vaqueros. They were right on him. But again, Nolan being 6'3", and just being able to just reach up and grab that, there's not much that you can really do with that. And so Nolan ended up pulling that thing down, putting the Spartans on now the 23-yard line, first and 10. And so the Spartans are going to run, take a run up the middle. It looks like they're now hitting a little bit out to the B or the C gap here. Landon Boyle gets the handoff again, gets about 5 or 6 yards on that with that continual push right up the middle there. That deep pass and 3-4 yards here on the run, and then another gobble of yards is really just kind of the name of the game that the Spartans are putting offensively here on with the Vaqueros. Snap of the ball here, another pass to the outside, this time again go Mason Morris, a little quick out there. Looks like they're going to get short gain. Looked like he actually got the first down, but that's going to be third down and 2 on the 20 here. But again, that quick out pass to Boyle there, they've hit that. It's probably about the 7th time they've hit that just quick out. And it's about a 3 or 4 yard pass right to the out of bounds. And it's very effective for him there. And now again, they're going to spread out the Vaqueros. Boyle run into the left side. Boyle's now going to take it to the other side on that motion pitch that they're running there, and that's going to be a Spring Creek first down. It's a pattern base that you can see here with they get those quick outs or that bubble, and then as they spread the Vaqueros out on one side, what they're ending up doing is now taking it to the weak side. So they'll throw to that strong side, pick up a couple yards, and then that Boyle will run that jet to the weak side. And we'll just pick up chunks of yards here. Another run this time. The Vaqueros are going to stop them for about a 2 yard loss. It looks like they went to Sendecia for a carry. Looks like no gain.
1: Second down and 10.
0: Looked like maybe a yard loss, but they're not going to move the stick here for that one. So the Vaqueros gobble them up there on the line of scrimmage there with 8 minutes left. Second and 10 on the 15. Again, the Vaqueros are trailing 35-7 behind the Spring Creek Spartans here. Snap of the ball with a balanced set. We're going to run another pass you're going to see. Again, that same about 5 yard out that they've been hitting all game. This time they've run it to a balanced side. And again, Mason Morris is... He has that pattern. He's got that route perfect. That you can see that's one of their bread and butters. But again, it just bites off 4 or 5 yards, and then they're going to run another spread offense here with a single back. Snap of the ball, pass to the other side. is going to go to Nolan Francis again. And Nolan Francis is going to score again for the Vaqueros. Excuse me, for the Spartans. Again, they ran that quick out to the left, turned around on the next play, and zapped that bubble to Francis, which we've seen. This one was a one-on-one matchup with Francis. And again, they're just definitely making sure that they're attacking that mismatch. Again, with his 6'3 status, that's a tough wide receiver.
1: Turner with the extra point.
0: Extra point was good, and we sit here now at 7 minutes and 38 seconds in the fourth quarter. Again, the Vaqueros trailing 42-7. So again, being the sixth the midway through the season for the Vaqueros, again, their offense just isn't matching up to what it has been over the course of the season here. Again, that breakaway ability that a lot of the Vaquero running backs, especially like Jones, that they have these all-purpose yards, and the Vaqueros, they have so many people that they could use to attack, and it's just been shut down tonight by the Spartans. If you've watched the last two games for the Vaqueros, multiple attacks from multiple players, and the Spartans have really just shut down those key performers on the like Esparza and Jones in this game here. So as the Vaqueros receive kickoff here, we're going to see, hopefully, that they can move this ball here. Vaqueros are going to return it up to the left side here for about a gain of about 6 yards. And that's going to put him here starting this series off at about the 25 or 30-yard line.
1: At the 26-yard line.
0: Again, about an 8 to 10 yard return by Tolliver. Again, Tolliver's another athlete that you give him a little bit of space, and he has that athleticism to take off chunks of yardage. But again, just kind of getting closed out by the Spartan defense here. Vaquero snapped the ball. We're going to drop back, and we're going to see a pass, but that is going to break up. And what we now see is a scramble from McGill. Looks like he is going to be throwing an incomplete pass. So again, the Vaqueros are attempting the pass. McGill is just, or excuse me, DeVold is Grant. He's Bolton, because as soon as that ball is snapped, he has two or three Spartan linemen in his face instantly. They are just killing the A gaps of the passing defense of the O line, or excuse me, pass blocking of the O line. Vaqueros are going to pass again and again. The world is going to scramble, and he's going to throw the ball outside, out of bounds again. DeVolt just cannot get the time to get his steps in, his 3 to 5 step draw, and get himself set up. He's instantly on the run. And again, they're coming to his left side. And what that's doing is it's forcing him to scramble to the right every time.
1: All right, we got third game. We got to make noise for our defense.
0: And then again, only putting, he's only seeing a possible one receiver on that side. So he doesn't have a lot of target as he's scrambling. So with third down and 10 on the 26, DeVold is going to break down. This time he's got a little bit more time. He's going to throw downfield. It's going to be way incomplete. And that's going to bring down fourth down and 10 for the Vaqueros with 5 minutes and now 13 seconds remaining. And it looks like the Vaqueros are going to bring on their punt team here, get it downfield a little bit, and see if that defense with that ability to go after and strip that ball, hopefully they can get something back here. Right now, punting for the Vaqueros is Alex Gromoleski. A high punt, it's going to go about 25 yards in the air, bounce, and go out of bounds. And so Spring Creek, it looks like they're going to take it right at midfield, looks like right at the 50 coming back this way. And so that Vaquero defense is going to come back onto the field. They've been on the field a lot tonight. all praise for the Vaquero defense tonight. They've been working to the bone. They've been doing everything that they can. But when your defense has to spend this much time in a game on the field, they eventually are going to start breaking down. And so we're seeing a Vaquero defense that you can still see the blood and guts coming. You can still see that drive. But again, as the Spartans just pick up offensive runs after runs after runs, you can see a little bit of frustration from the defense here. Spartans are going to run it up the middle here, and Santa Stephen is going to maybe pick up one or 2 yards. Spartans just decided to take it right up the middle here, put it right into the face of that defensive line, and he had a host of Vaqueros to wrap him up and bring him down to the ground. With 3:25 remaining, Vaqueros still trail 42-7.
1: Connor's family that has
0: second down and 8.
1: They are headed home, drive safe.
0: Looks like the Spartans are going to spread out balance with their wide receivers, and they are going to give, it looks like they're going to go back to Santa Stephen. It looked like the Vaqueros turned what looked in to be maybe a B gap run, forcing Santa Stephen to bounce out to the right or to the left side, and only picked up about a yard. So again, that in your face run defense has been phenomenal the whole game. Spartans haven't picked up much up the A and the B gaps. Where they're hitting hard is on that outside run, and of course into the passing with the ability of those tall wide receivers. A little bubble pass attempt that's going to be shut down by the Vaqueros very quickly here, with no gain, and that's going to put it's going to put it 2:18 left. The Spartans are going to be looking at fourth down and 3 on a 44-yard line. And it looks like they are bringing in some punt personnel. But again, I can hear coach and staff warning that defense about a fake punt. You know, this the competitive nature between Spring Creek and Fernley goes back a very long way. And so it's good points up. And it looks like what happened here is it was indeed a fake punt, direct snap to a run where they picked up the first down there. And so they appeared to be in punt formation, and I'm not sure if it was the quarterback that just direct snapped that again. But Vaquero defense is still on the field. First down and 10 with the 30. There's about a minute and 18 left in the fourth quarter. You see some sub rotation coming in from the Vaqueros. You know, being someone that has coached at Fernley for a while, you know, making sure that some of those guys get into situations like here, especially with a fairly young team that the Vaqueros have. They're about 75%. You know, sophomores and juniors. And so, you know, losing some key seniors last year is apparent. And you know, that's the thing about high school football is you have these athletes that you have for 3 or 4 years, and you know that they're going to be on their way as their senior year. And sometimes you've got to do some major adjustments to kind of fit in those gaps there. And so it looks like the Spartans are going to kneel it out. And the final play of the game is going to wind down that clock. So the Vaqueros, unfortunately, are going to lose a very offensively heavy competition from the Spartans. And this game is going to end with a 42-7 loss to the Vaqueros. Again, the defense held strong. They just they really did have to spend a little too much time on the field. Offense just couldn't do what they normally do. And so as the players shake it up Fernley goes back to maybe lick some wounds and do some changes and some work this week, we will catch you next Friday as the Fernley Vaqueros will host that home game. And so we hope to see you there. And ladies and gentlemen, thank you for listening to the Biggest Little Radio. Thank you for listening to me as I don't always do this. It's always a big thing that I like to do is try to get back into some broadcast journalism. So thank you for listening, and we will catch you on the next game. Go Vaqueros.

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6: This is crazy to me. I didn't realize schools were banning outside food or drink.
7: Some are, yeah.
6: That's, what are they, a Staples Center?
7: A like, prison?
6: I was going more like, hey, you can't bring, like, you know, you're on water.
7: Yeah. Like an arena or a stadium or something. Yeah, for sure.
6: TSA, but right. Apparently in upstate New York, high school student was not only disciplined, but suspended.
7: Yes.
6: After bringing a coffee to school, like clearly from Starbucks or Dunkin'.
7: Yeah.
6: Just, and the school's like, hey, that's against policy. You're suspended, which means it probably wasn't the first time.
7: Right.
6: I would hope. But
7: I mean,
6: that's insane to me.
7: Here's the thing. If you are leaving school during school hours and you don't have like an open campus sort of situation,
6: that's different.
7: And then coming back with like full pizzas or Chipotle or something, I could see the argument for this rule being in place.
6: I just think that like when I was in high school in like 2006, 2010, like the amount of monsters we would bring.
7: Oh yeah, coffees, for sure. Yeah, we were bringing everything.
6: Like
7: school.
6: This has to be rooted in some kid brought alcohol or snuck it in a glass or something.
7: I would imagine. So I just feel like there are so many rules cracking down on every little bit of freedom or autonomy that these kids have. And I get it. You want to keep children safe, but
6: I think it's a money play. They go, no, use our vending machines.
7: Oh, you like think the like venues, how truly. how come you didn't get our coffee?
6: Right.
7: Yeah, I mean,
6: I don't know, because Aunt Helga made it 7 days ago. I don't, that's ridiculous.
7: No, I'm not with it at all. Now, the school did, because there's been so much backlash over this, they did change the policy. So, you know, the kid is no longer suspended. They can bring things like that to school.
6: Wow, this kid really was not only got their suspension reversed, but like did a freedom justice walk. Martin Luther King on a bridge.
7: You think this girl is the MLK of coffee
6: for this school? I mean, if I was in a school with her,
7: you'd be making a sign or something.
6: She better be mayor. Oh my God. That's class president right there.
7: All
6: right,
7: cool.
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0: 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The other day, I saw two different bikers just drudging through the rain. And I mean pouring rain, like to the point where you can't see. As I was a driver, you can't see more than 10 feet.
1: Okay. Oh, okay. So, okay.
0: Yeah, but nothing. I mean, it was intense.
1: Yeah.
0: And the first biker is someone that, like, they don't care if it's a blizzard or the Sahara Desert.
1: Right.
0: They are prepared. They got all the lights on their bike. They got all the gear. They're dressed appropriately.
1: Okay.
0: They might as well be just a normal vehicle because they're so ready.
1: Well, that's not their first rodeo.
0: No, clearly. I mean, that's someone that's thick-headed that's going to do it no matter what. But then right behind them was a kid. I say kid, but he was probably like 23.
1: Okay.
0: Headed to work, clearly.
1: Yeah.
0: Not caught in the rain. I want to be clear. Like, made the decision that I can do it regardless of how hard it's raining.
1: Yeah.
0: And got on one of those rental bikes.
1: Yep. Like, the e-bikes.
0: Some cities don't have them, but I feel like most people have seen these in New York or Chicago or LA. You could rent them by like the minute. And he was just soaking wet, swerving, barely able to keep his balance just because of how hard it was raining, how wet it was.
1: Right.
0: And I was like, dude, what are you doing? Like, it's not even a matter of privilege of having a car or a way to get to work. It was like, this is not safe.
1: Yeah. Uh-huh.
0: You should not be doing this right now.
1: Yeah.
0: So it made me think, like, okay, I know it's easy to cast stones. I definitely have my moments. Like, what am I so thick-headed about that it doesn't matter if I'm prepared or not? I'm still going to do it.
1: Yeah.
0: For me, it's just anything flight or aviation. I know I come back to this a lot.
1: In what way, though? What, like, how is it a detriment to you?
0: I don't care if it's the busiest travel day of the year. I don't care if there's 9 hours of flight delays. I will do whatever it takes to get to my destination, and I will be committed to flying, as opposed to where some people would be like, this is probably just like a 4-hour rental car. I could just take that instead. And I'll be like, no, it's the principle of it. I am going to take the airplane.
1: Okay, now let me ask you a question, because I had a similar situation happen to me where I was stuck. This was back when I lived in upstate New York. Mm-hmm. I was stuck in Syracuse, New York, but it was easier to get out if I drove about an hour and a half, 2 hours to Buffalo to then fly across the country.
0: I mean, I've done that, but that's just being smart with, like, I feel like there's other people that would throw in the towel and just be like, let's just get people together and get a rental car and drive across the country. Like, people do that a lot.
1: No.
0: I will do whatever it takes to avoid an over hour and a half car ride.
1: But you will get the rental car to go to a different city to continue the flight, or will you not?
0: I'd probably find a flight to get to the airport.
1: Jesus.
0: To be honest.
1: All right.
0: I mean, there's been times where, like, I've definitely gone to, like, different airports because they were the ones still operating with weather conditions. But, like, I'm very thick-headed with, like, whatever it takes to get to where I am only via airplane.
1: Sure, yeah.
0: Is there anything that you're, like, wildly thick-headed about?
1: If it's completely different from yours. But, like, if I come home after a night of drinking, I'm cooking a 3-course meal.
0: Yeah.
1: Drunk.
0: You're not a DoorDasher.
1: No, I rarely, because I'm like, I can do it. I can make that. And the things that I want to eat are probably closed at this hour, so I can't even DoorDash it if I wanted to.
0: But you still, like, we were talking about this earlier. Even if you really aren't going to cook, you will still walk to get the food and go through 2 hours of whatever is happening late night at these restaurants just to get that.
1: Just
0: steps in rather than just order the food to get delivered.
1: No, I can't.
0: I don't think I've ever seen you order delivery.
1: Rarely do I. I mean, if me and my wife are being at our laziest, we'll order, but
0: that's her. When you were living alone, I don't think I've ever seen you get Uber Eats or DoorDash.
1: Yeah, no, I'm either walking there against my better judgment.
0: Or you're cooking everything.
1: Or I'm cooking. So come over if you.
0: Okay. What are you wildly thick-headed about? It doesn't matter the conditions, circumstances, whatever it may be. You're still doing it because you're committed to it. XYZ content on Instagram.
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1: They didn't believe me. Now they gotta see me. As a matter of fact, now they wanna be me. Mr. Worldwide and Kesha, boys looking like mustard, but they better catch up.

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0: Kardashian has won her court case settlement against the guys who tried to rob her, or did rob her.
1: They did rob her.
0: But then they got caught. Paris, a couple years ago.
1: 10 years ago.
0: Is it a full decade? Okay.
1: Yeah.
0: And she got €1.
1: Yes.
0: Worth approximately $1.15 U.S. dollars.
1: Correct. So basically, she wasn't looking for any money. She didn't want any financial compensation from this. She just wanted Paris, France, the whole country to just find them, get these guys. As you know, 10 years ago, she was staying in Paris. I think it was for Fashion Week when this happened. Armed robbers came into her hotel room. They stole $6 million worth of jewelry and goods from her.
0: Mm-hmm.
1: Had her at gunpoint.
0: They fondled her.
1: It was a whole...
0: However you feel about Kim Kardashian,
1: want this to happen to anybody.
0: Yeah,
1: right?
0: This is like straight out of a Bond movie.
1: Yeah, so obviously this going on and stretching for 10 years, them being, you know, petty thieves, essentially. It's not like this was some elaborate thing. It was people with no money looking to attack somebody who had a lot of money. Because it's been stretched out for so long, she was like, if you guys got them, I'll accept $1. I don't care.
0: She just wants to prove the point.
1: She wants to prove the point. So
0: it's about what's the word I'm looking for?
1: Justice?
0: Thank you. There's a different word. Principle of it.
1: Oh, okay. Yes. The principle of it all.
0: Talk for a living. XYZ with Derek Zachary. Kim Kardashian won her court case against the guys who robbed her.
1: Yes.
0: And it was for €1, but she's perfectly fine with that. She doesn't need the money. She wants the justice. XYZ ENT Entertainment Report, all brought to you by O'Reilly Auto Parts.
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0: 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It's called Drink and Think on XYZ with Eric Zachary, all brought to you by O'Reilly Auto Parts, your professional parts people. Jordan and I usually head into the bars.
1: That's right.
0: People that have had a few drinks on the pop culture trivia. Mm-hmm. This week, we're bringing Shano into the mix.
1: That's right.
2: Hey, yo.
0: You can tell someone has no radio training.
2: At all.
0: Whatsoever. Here we go. This week's Drink and Think with Shano loose on the streets.
3: Yo, we're back. It's your boy Shano for Drink and Think, and we're back with
1: Kyle.
3: All right, I'm going to interrogate you here. So American Idol is moving to Atlanta. Where did the winning golden ticket go to prior?
4: Hollywood.
3: Indeed. All right, come on.
1: We're going to Hollywood.
3: Come on, now we're going to Hollywood. Get the golden ticket. You
1: hear me? Yeah.
3: All right, now, pick between the two. You go to jail for 3 years, or you go to jail until your mom can get 1 million views on a single post, but she can't make the video.
5: No, you're asking the question wrong.
3: Am I?
5: Here, take the phone. Let me ask this question. The question is, you either go to jail for 3 years, or you go to jail until your mom can get 1 million views on a single post, but she can't make the post about how she's trying to get you out of jail.
1: Yeah. No. I think my mom. Yeah, my mom will make the post and get the views.
5: What would she post that gets 1 million views?
1: I think she'll play the dumb card, and she'll just be so quirky and dumb and not understand what's happening, especially about pop culture. She loves pop culture. She's never gonna figure out what's happening. It'll be endearing.
5: Okay.
1: I think it'll work. Yeah, I can't go to jail. Are you kidding me? Everything bad will happen to me in jail. I'm like suspect number one. And I will submit. I'll be like, whatever you want.
5: Maybe this is the wrong question to ask. What would you be famous for in jail?
1: I'll be like talking the town.
5: Okay. All right. I'm gonna give Shadow back the interview.
3: Hey, yo. We're going to go to the next question.
1: Next question.
3: Lady Gaga shocked the world this week. The news broke that she's a mother. Sing a Lady Gaga song.
1: Oh, my! One of my favorite songs of all time. Wait.
3: Take
1: your time. I'm off the deep end. I'm going home. I'm on the.
3: Take your time.
1: Wait. Well, I know.
3: Take his time.
1: Poker face.
3: All right. Poker face?
1: There's a better song. There's so many better songs. Yeah.
3: Indeed.
1: It's really hard, yo.
3: Man, okay. Well, I appreciate you so much. Anything you want to shout out?
1: Tune in Wednesday night at 8 p.m. Central Time. 99 to Beat airs on Fox. I'm competing. My wife is competing. We're trying to win $1 million.
3: Fire, tune in. Yay, going to the next one. Let's go.
0: There you go. Did you snort as we went live on the air? Stop doing it.
6: No, I have headphones on, man.
0: Of official Shano, Shano underscore, if you want to check him out on Instagram. Thanks for stepping in as a guest host. Who are you pointing
6: Shano,
0: at?
6: You have to say things. This is an audio medium.
0: So excited, it's a radio show. All right. Drink and Think. It's all brought to you by XYZ with Eric Zachary and O'Reilly Auto Parts, your professional parts people.
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0: It's XYZ with Eric Zachary on 101.3 FM, my biggest little radio. Mom's hot take on XYZ with Eric Zachary. My mom joining the show to provide her perspective on Dancing with the Stars.
1: Dancing with the Stars.
0: She's trying to do the
1: I just feel like I have come and I have grown with it, and other people need to grow with it too. We're getting too many people saying, oh, they're not celebrities. Oh, they're reality people. It's okay, people. There's still, the show is there for you to watch a song and a dance. And I'm tired of people making fun of professional dancers versus, you know, non-reality or reality stars. It's still a show. It still earns a ton. You're still watching it.
2: Should they change the name?
1: Stop complaining.
0: Dancing with the mildly recognizable.
2: Yeah, exactly. You know, like if
1: no.
2: I'm just hearing what you're saying. Should they?
1: Because
2: these people aren't stars.
1: They are, and they're what? It's your definition of a star.
0: I literally looked it up because you made me go look at this like last night at stuff. There's a local like TikTok comedian that has 500,000 followers on Instagram, which sounds like a lot. His dancing pro, like the girl who's just the professional dancer, has 1.5 million.
2: She's arguably
0: the star.
2: Yeah,
0: like that doesn't make sense to me.
2: Also, local is the worst way to describe anything.
1: Okay, but. Again, you're not understanding my take, Eric. It is seriously just a fun show to watch because you're watching people learn how to dance.
0: Okay, but what about the two people like Julia Stiles and what's her name that are both professional dancers that are on this?
1: They're not. Yeah. Julia Stiles is not a professional dancer. She did study dance, but she's not like out there dancing competition-wise.
0: No, but she did.
2: Yeah. I mean, like, she's not a bad dancer at all.
0: Right, and she was in a movie about, like, being a pro dancer.
1: About a billion years ago, not currently.
2: Save the Last Dance. That's what we're thinking of, right?
1: Yeah, exactly.
2: Save the Last Dance.
1: Yes, and that's, so what? She's got rhythm. She knows how to follow.
2: She should be a host, if anything.
0: Yeah, but you also have Jenna Dwayne in it, too, and she was in, what was it, Step Up or something?
2: Oh, Jenna Dewan.
0: Yeah.
2: Channing Tatum's ex-wife. Yeah, like, yeah, these people can dance.
0: Right.
2: I think I'm upset now. I have no skin in this game.
1: But you're watching it for styles and for entertainment value now.
0: But then why vote? Because then you can't compare people to their progress if someone's already...
1: Because you are actually voting on personality, let's face it.
0: That's why Bobby Bones won. I mean...
1: Oh, yeah, and he'll admit it.
0: Yeah.
1: And he'll admit it.
0: He admits it too. He activated his fan base. Bobby Bones, people at the time, I mean, in my world, in our world, he's a really famous radio host.
2: Right, exactly.
0: But there's a lot of people that didn't know who he was, but he went on his radio show every day, was like, go vote for me.
2: Yeah, I like Bobby Bones. I would have done it. I have nothing to do with Dancing with the Stars.
1: So let them just do that. It's just a fun entertainment vote show. It's dancing, but it doesn't have to be like based on everything that everybody thought it was 20 years ago. I guess it's been on 20 years.
2: They should just pivot from stars and like, you should do it. You should be one of the contestants.
0: I mean, they'd probably be better off if they turned it into more of a reality show.
2: Exactly.
0: Like, we found random people around the United States that don't know how to dance.
1: Okay. Yeah, I agree with
0: them.
1: You on that.
2: Yeah.
1: Yes.
0: Yeah. Then just, and then lean into the like Love Island of it all.
2: Exactly.
1: Yeah, okay, let's
0: like
1: do that.
0: AKA, put me on the show. I'll do it.
1: Yeah,
2: want to get on Dancing with the Stars?
0: I would do Dancing with the Stars.
1: I want to get on the show, and I'm old.
2: You know what would be good? Both of you on the show.
0: Mother, son.
2: No, but you guys are competing against each other.
0: That's fine. I don't want to be your partner.
1: Fine.
0: No, I'll take my mom down. All right, Dancing with the Stars, Mom's Hot Take. It's all brought to you by T-Mobile. It's better over here. 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

0: 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All right, that is it for us today and this week on XYZ with Eric Zachary, Jordan and I finishing up the week. Audrey-less.
1: Yeah, no more Audrey.
0: She is, well, not like that.
1: But for Friday, at least.
0: Yeah, for the next couple days of next week. She's on a road trip. She will be calling in mostly for safety reasons to check in, and we know that she didn't get attacked by a bear.
1: This is what I'm realizing in real time, because you keep bringing up this idea that she might not be safe. There might be a bear involved.
0: She literally said on the show that wants is for a Netflix documentary to come out about her disappearance.
1: She did say that. I think that, you know, she was joking. But I think this is like the first time you've had a younger sibling.
0: Yeah,
1: and
0: I'm worried.
1: You're going overboard on the older brother protection thing, which I have done. I have a younger sister.
0: Yeah.
1: So I understand it now.
0: Sue me.
1: Do you miss her?
0: I'm stuck with you,
1: so Eric.
0: Yeah. All right, we'll see you on Monday.
1: Don't do that.
0: Have an amazing week.
1: You like me,
0: and we will see you.
1: Then say you like me
0: on Monday.
1: Say you like me.
0: XYZ.
1: Do not end this show without admitting that we are best friends and you
0: with
1: like
0: Eric
1: my company.
0: Zachary and Eric alone.
1: No, is that I'm here. I'm still here. Don't ignore me.
0: On behalf of Eric and company, we say goodbye.
1: I'm in company now.
0: See,
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2: Autism Spectrum Disorder, ASD, is a neurological and developmental disorder that affects how people interact with others, communicate, learn, and behave. Although autism can be diagnosed at any age, it is described as a developmental disorder because symptoms generally appear in the first 2 years of life.
3: Because of its greater rate in boys, autism spectrum disorder is often stereotyped as a boy's disease. According to a 2022 study of 11 regions throughout the United States, autism spectrum disorder is 3.4 times more common in 8-year-old boys than in 8-year-old girls. The research was based on data from 2016. A 2017 literature review concluded that the male-to-female ratio for autism in youth was actually closer to 3-to-1. Either way, this does not mean that autism spectrum disorder doesn't occur in girls. ASD, or autism spectrum disorder, may simply present differently in girls and in women. In comparison to recent decades, ASD is now being tested earlier and more often. This leads to high reported rates in both boys and girls.
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0: 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Autism Spectrum Disorder, ASD, is a neurological and developmental disorder that affects how people interact with others, communicate, learn, and behave. Although autism can be diagnosed at any age, it is described as a developmental disorder because symptoms generally appear in the first 2 years of life.
1: Because of its greater rate in boys, autism spectrum disorder is often stereotyped as a boys' disease. According to a 2022 study of 11 regions throughout the United States, autism spectrum disorder is 3.4 times more common in 8-year-old boys than in 8-year-old girls. The research was based on data from 2016. A 2017 literature review concluded that the male-to-female ratio for autism in youth was actually closer to 3-1. Either way, this does not mean that autism spectrum disorder doesn't occur in girls. ASD, or autism spectrum disorder, may simply present differently in girls and in women. In comparison to recent decades, ASD is now being tested earlier and more often. This leads to high reported rates in both boys and girls.
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5: Autism Spectrum Disorder, ASD, is a neurological and developmental disorder that affects how people interact with others, communicate, learn, and behave. Although autism can be diagnosed at any age, it is described as a developmental disorder because symptoms generally appear in the first 2 years of life.
6: Because of its greater rate in boys, autism spectrum disorder is often stereotyped as a boys' disease. According to a 2022 study of 11 regions throughout the United States, autism spectrum disorder is 3.4 times more common in 8-year-old boys than in 8-year-old girls. The research was based on data from 2016. A 2017 literature review concluded that the male-to-female ratio for autism in youth was actually closer to 3-1. Either way, this does not mean that autism spectrum disorder doesn't occur in girls. ASD, or autism spectrum disorder, may simply present differently in girls and in women. In comparison to recent decades, ASD is now being tested earlier and more often. This leads to high reported rates in both boys and girls.
5: This has been our Autism Awareness Minute. 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The Autism Awareness Minute is brought to you by 101.3 FM, My Biggest Little Radio.
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And there's Sylvia with Nobody right here on My Biggest Little Radio 101.3 on your FM dial. Good morning to you. My name is Steve Daniels, and you're playing music, having a good time on the radio. If you got something you want to hear, you can always reach out to me. 775-682-0577 is a text line number. If you got something you want to hear, then I got something I probably should be playing. But I also, right now, I need just a little bit more volume in my headphones. There we go. All right, so, yeah, I know I've been on a little bit of a hiatus for a while, but I think I finally got everything all straightened out. You know, I was in college for a little bit, so I had to finish college and all that other fun stuff. Well, that's all done and over with, so now we can get back to it. You know what I'm saying? All right, so like I say, if you got something you want to hear, 775-682-0577 is a text line number. If you got something you want to hear, then I got something I probably should be playing. Right now, here's Juice Newton, Angel of the Morning.

And there's Eddie Rabbit driving my life away right here on my Basil Radio 101.3 on your FM dial. I am Steve Daniels in here playing music, having a good time on the radio. If you got something you want to hear, you can always reach out to me. 775-682-0577 is that text line number. If you got something you want to hear, then I got something I probably should be playing. All right, so while I was on my hiatus, if you will, or away for a little bit, or whatever you want to call it, I just kind of ran away, whatever. I didn't really run away. I was always here, just had a lot of stuff going on. But anyhow, in my absence, you know, as we all know, Dolly Parton had passed away. When I heard that, I about fell out the chair. And I can't believe Willie Nelson has outlived Dolly. But anyhow, that's not, but then again, well, I'm not going to go there. All right, so anyhow, with that being said, I'm going to be playing a little bit, I'm going to be playing more than just one or two songs of Dolly Parton throughout the show. I will be playing not quite a few, but I will be playing some throughout the show. So if you hear Dolly Parton now and Dolly Parton a little bit later and Dolly Parton in the next hour, well, you'll know why. Because I believe she, I know that she had left a lot of great tracks behind for all of us to enjoy. And of course, you know, one of the biggest ones, and she actually wrote for a movie, and she starred in that movie as well. Here's Dolly Parton with 9 to 5 right here on my Biggest Little Radio.

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I am Steve Daniels. This is Classic Country Favorites. If you got something you want to hear, you can always reach out to me. 775-682-0577 is that text line number. If you got something you want to hear, then I got something I probably should be playing. Right now, here's Charlie Rich. Keep on rolling with the flow. On the most music, My Biggest Little Radio.

0: And there's Charlie Rich, keep on rolling with the flow. That's what I do. I just kind of roll with the punches. It's, you know, just kind of go with the flow, you know. Go with the flow. I ought to be a poet, you know. Okay, whatever. No, not even close. All right, well, yeah, my name is Steve Daniels. This is Classic Country Favorites right here on My Big Soul Radio. If you got something you want to hear, you can always reach out to me. 775-682-0577 is that text line number. And yes, I've been on a hiatus for a month or so. So glad to be back in the saddle and back at it. Yeah, that's what I'm talking about. All right, so anyhow, we got to take a break. We got all kinds of great music lined up, so you want to stick around for that. Even got some more Dolly Parton coming your way, so you want to definitely hang around for that. Right now, we got to take a break, and we'll be back with more right after this.
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0: 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My name is Steve Daniels. This is Classic Country Favorites right here on My Biggest Little Radio, 101.3 on your FM dial. I hope you're doing good this morning because I'm actually doing really good myself. All right, so anyhow, we got all kinds of great music lined up. What do we got coming up here next? I got all kinds. Oh, yeah, how about this one right here? Haven't heard this one in a while. Here's Blake Shelton now with Old Red right here on My Basil Radio.

and we all wondered if she were. And it kept running through my mind, this time

Loretta Lynn, coal miner's daughter, right here on my Basil Radio 101.3 on your FM dial. I am Steve Daniels, and this is Classic Country Favorites. I thank you very much for joining me this morning. I hope you enjoy the music I'm playing for you. If you got something you want here, you can always reach out to me. 775-682-0577 is that text line number. If you got something you want to hear, then I got something I probably should be playing. Right now, here is... I beg your pardon, you're standing in Rose's garden. Here's Lynn Anderson, Rose Garden, right here on my Basil Radio.

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Let's see if we got time for one more Dolly Parton track. Here You Come Again. I'm the most music, My Biggest Little Radio.

0: And there's Dolly Parton, Here You Come Again, right here on My Basil Radio 101.3 on your FM dial. I am Steve Daniels. This is Classic Country Favorites. We got to take a break, and we'll be back with Shenandoah coming up right after this.
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I am Steve Daniels in here playing music, having a good time on the radio. Right now, here's Gene Watson, 14 Karat Mind.

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I am Steve Daniels, in here playing music, having a good time on the radio. If you got something you want to hear, you can always reach out to me. 775-682-0577 is that text line number. If you got something you want to hear, then I got something I probably should be playing. But right now, here's Hoyt Axton, Della and the Dealer, and a cool cat and everything else.

0: And there's Shania Twain, Honey, I'm Home, right here on My Baseball Radio 101.3 on your FM dial. I'm Steve Daniels in here playing music, having a good time on the radio. If you got something you want to hear, you can always reach out to me. 775-682-0577 is that text line number. If you got something you want to hear, and I got something I probably should be playing, all you got to do is just send me a text and I'll play it for you. Now, of course, you have to remember this is a pre-recorded show, so I usually record this during the week, and then Jay plays it back on the weekend, so the show is pretty much all pre-produced. So you'll have to wait until the following weekend, for me to play it, but I will play it. You just have to reach out to me. 775-682-0577 is that text line number. All you gotta do is just send me a text. All right, we got all kinds of great music lined up. We've got all kinds. I see, even though we are running short on time, actually, as I look at the clock. Oh, yeah, we are running out of time. All right, but anyhow, we got some Tracy Lawrence coming up. We've got some Dixie Chicks. Looks like the Oak Ridge Boys is loaded up in the cart player, and everything is all set, ready to go. I have nothing on the turntable over here, but that's okay. But, we're going to take a break. You know, I've actually gone over my time in the last hour. I had like way over my time. Then couldn't quite fit it all in the hour, you know. Got so much music. You know, so yeah. Anyhow, that's all technical jargon, you know. You probably don't even care about that anyway. But anyhow, we got to take a break and we'll be back with Dolly Parton actually. One more Dolly Parton track coming up right after.
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2: 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Meetings will be held at the Fernley Community Resource and Response Center, 695 East Main Street here in Fernley. 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
0: As promised. Well, welcome back, by the way. Yeah, exactly. All right. Welcome back. As promised, here is Dolly Parton, Two Doors Down, right here on my Biggest Little Radio.

0: Ronnie Millsap, Stranger in My House, right here on My Biggest Little Radio, 101.3 on your FM dial. I am Steve Daniels, and you're playing music, having a good time on the radio. If you got something you want to hear, all you got to do is just reach out to me, 775-682-0577 is that text line number. If you got something you want to hear, then I got something I probably should be playing. Right now, here's Waylon Jennings.
1: The only two things in life that make it worth living

Gary Stewart, she's acting single and I'm drinking doubles. Kind of reminds me of a Charlie Daniels Band song, Drinking My Baby Goodbye. That's actually a good track. I can't believe I haven't played that. Yeah, I have to think about that. But until then, here's Tracy Lawrence now. Sticks and stones may break me, but the words you said just tore my heart in two. On the most music, my biggest

0: Wagon.
1: And there's Dixie Chicks, Sin Wagon, right here on My Biggest Little Radio. Well, there it is. That's all there is no more. We'll do it again next week. I am Steve Daniels. This is Classic Country Favorites. I appreciate you listening. If you got something you want to hear, 775-682-0577 is that text line number. All you got to do is just send me a text, and I'll be more than happy to play it just for you. But with that, it's time for me to G.O. I'm off like a prom dress, as a buddy of mine would say. And we'll catch you next week. Deuces. I'm out.

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1: Live from Fernley, it's Saturday morning. Good morning. We got a great show planned. I'm so happy that I'm feeling better. I've been out for a week, but I'll be back full time Monday for your traffic reports. Right now, let's get back to my other show, Big Pete to Meet Jackson Show. Right now, we got Voices Carry, and I hope my voice carries right to your heart. Leave it locked right here on 101.3, my biggest little radio.

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We sell yesterday's cars at today's prices. 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At Big Pete's Autorama, our motto is, we sell the cars that you want to drive. So if you've got the cash, we've got the cars. Keep it locked right here for your weekly update of yesterday's cars on 101.3.

All right, that's Jackson Brown and Dr. My Eyes, and that's Jackson with the C, not an X. Although I think Jackson with X, J-A-X-O-N, I think that's a really cool name. Right now we got Aerosmith, no X in that name, and Walk This Way. And I'll talk this way, and I'll play the songs that you want to hear on 101.3.

0: zebra question. I asked the zebra, are you black with white stripes or white with black stripes? And the zebra asked me, are you good with bad habits or are you bad with good habits? Are you noisy with quiet times or are you quiet with noisy times? Are you happy with some sad days or are you sad with some happy days? Are you neat with some sloppy ways or are you sloppy with some neat ways? And on and on and on and on and on and on he went. I'll never ask a zebra about stripes again.
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0: Yep, we just closed off the 70s hour with a little bit of 80s flavor in the whole half hour. Hope you enjoyed it. We got one half hour down, but we still got 3 half hours to go, or 90 minutes of show to go. Keep it locked on the best show on radio, and that's Big Pete the Meat Jackson Show.
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2: 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Meetings will be held at the Fernley Community Resource and Response Center, 695 East Main Street here in Fernley. 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
0: All right, we're back. It's the bottom of the hour, and we got some Rosanna going on. Hey, if you got a dog named Toto, well, there's a band named Toto, and you're going to hear him right now. So let's go, to and listen to Toto on 101.3 KRNG Odo.

Yes, that was Roundabout. Yes, we have a Roundabout in Fernley. Yes, we have lots of Roundabouts, but Yes is the name of the band, and the song was called Roundabout. Right now we got Bye Bye Love, The Cars on the best show on the radio on 101.3.

All right, we got a little bit of time left before our break, and we're going to play some Jim Croce, Time in a Bottle. And don't forget, AJ Croce, his son, who was 2 when he passed, is going to be in town. I don't know when, but I would love to go. So if you got extra tickets, just let me know. Right now, Jim Croce, Time in a Bottle on the best show on radio.

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1: Well, we've reached the 1 hour mark. We're 1 hour down, but we've still got one more hour to go right now. If she wants to dance, then let her dance. Don Henley, all she wants to do is listen to 101.3 Biggest Little Radio and dance.

All right, that's the studio by Phil Collins. Yes, it's an 80s song, but Phil Collins got his start in the 70s. Just like this next artist, he got his start in the 60s. Got My Mind Set on You. That's right, George Harrison on 101.3.

All right, another cool cat that got his start in the 70s is, yes, Tom Petty. Right now, it's good to be king. You know what? During his time, he was king, and he's still king to a lot of people. Love you, Tom. Miss you, Tom. Well, we're going to listen to you, Tom, right now.

Today's show is made possible by you, the listener. Without you, we wouldn't even be here. Along those lines, what time do you start listening? We could come in a little later. As you can tell, we could use the extra sleep.

0: Also, I handle all my own personal finances, and I'm happy to say I recently purchased my own form of private transportation, which we landed out here at the airport this morning. It's not easy landing a station wagon out here at the airport. But actually, part of the money taken in here tonight will be going to charity. I never announce this ahead of time because that always sounds like a phony deal, but I do a lot of work with unwed mothers. And no, just helping them get their start. Now, come on. Actually, I love animals. And there's something going on in Mexico right now. Some people think it's a sport. I happen to think it's cruelty to animals. I'm talking about, of course, cat juggling. They take the little kitties, 10, 12 weeks old, and they juggle them for money. La cucaracha, la cucaracha. Of course, the poor little kittens are going, meow, meow, meow, meow. And there's something going on in Kansas right now that makes me sick. They take little laboratory mice, never hurt anybody, take them out to Hollywood and tell them they're going to be in pictures.
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2: 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Meetings will be held at the Fernley Community Resource and Response Center, 695 East Main Street here in Fernley. The meetings are every Tuesday morning. 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
9: Well, we've got 90 minutes done, but we still got 30 more minutes of show to go. And kicking off this 30 minutes of show, we got Rick James, Super Freak, and Give It To Me, Baby. That's right, a double shot, because you deserve it. Because if you don't deserve it, who does on 101?

I'm gonna float like a butterfly and sting like a bee. George can't hit what his eyes can't see. Now you see me, now you don't. You think you will, but I know you won't.

Alrighty, that's Coolin' the Gang and Jungle Boogie. Right now we got the Commodores and Lady, You Bring Me Up. Great music, great times, only on one station, and that's 101.3.

0: All right. Well, I guess that's it for this week. Man, thank you very much for listening. Hopefully you stayed for all 2 hours. Maybe we need to make it longer, but you know who to call, and it's not Ghostbusters. Just give Jay a call and say, hey, we need more Big Pete to Meet Jackson show on 101.3. And until next week, this is Big Pete saying stay safe and later, Gator. Don't forget, Monday through Friday, I'll be doing traffic report on Jay's show from 3 to 6. 3 p.m. to 6 p.m. Hear your traffic report right here on 101.3.
1: 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And as long as I know that, I'm as rich as I ever need to be. So I'll catch you on the rebound, your magnitude. Until next week, Nanu! Nanu!
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1: Ladies and gentlemen, welcome aboard Yacht Rock Radio. It's the smoothest cruise from your memory, the smooth soft rock from the late 70s and early 80s. My name is Captain Adam. This is it, the weekend San Diego Yacht Rock Festival happening the Saturday evening of this weekend. All that information's on our website, yachtrockradio.com. I'll see you Saturday night at the San Diego Yacht Rock Festival. And I've got some ambrosia coming up later in the show featuring David Pack, original vocalist. He's going to be our special guest at the San Diego Yacht Rock Festival this weekend. Also coming up, the Yacht Rock Cruise. I'll give you an update on that. And we have a five fave today for Tom Kennedy. But first, we launch off the docks with him. I'm talking about Rupert Holmes and his song, Him, on Yacht Rock Radio.

You know, you can hang out digitally and socially with John Oates of Hall & Oates. He's very active on Instagram. His account is at John Oates Official. In fact, I just took a hike with him. He posted a recent hike, and I felt like I actually got a workout hiking with John Oates on his IG. With Hall & Oates now on Yacht Rock Radio.

0: So the messiah of Yacht Rock, Kenny Loggins, just wrapped up his second annual charity pickleball tournament, and KEYT TV in Southern California did a great report on it. We posted that video report on all of our social media at Yacht Rock Radio. Here's a piece of it with Kenny and his wife talking about the pickleball tournament and the charity Unity Shop that it supports.
1: This is the second annual tournament of the pickleball tournament in the Benji Zone here in Santa Barbara, and it's for Unity. It's my wife Lisa, and she really was the one who put this whole tournament together.
2: Actually, it was 2018 we had the idea, then COVID hit and it went on and on, and here we are. But we have incredible partners with Unity Shop running so much of this, and great tournament directors Gigi and Terry Sadler. So it's been a lot of fun.
1: It's a lot of fun. People have a great time at this one. They don't take their Fridays seriously, and that's the point. Just have fun with it.
0: That's Kenny Loggins. He's talking pickleball, and I'm talking Kenny Loggins on a cruise ship. I'll be your onboard host for the Yacht Rock Cruise headliner, Kenny Loggins. I'll give you all that information right after we hear from Kenny and Stevie Nicks. 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

0: So in about a year, in September of 2027, we're going to set sail on the Yacht Rock Cruise, a full cruise ship, Celebrity Cruise Lines. It's the Celebrity Summit sailing out of Vancouver, British Columbia, on September 12th, 2027. Kenny Loggins is your headliner. He'll be on the boat performing. You've got Boz Scaggs, Yacht Rock Review, Little River Band, Ray Parker Jr., my good friends Peter Beckett from Player, Elliot Lurie from Looking Glass, and Walter Egan will also perform. This is the Yacht Rock Destination at Sea. And I'll be your onboard host. I can't wait to see you on this ship. 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And I'll see you on board the Yacht Rock Cruise in about a year. But don't wait too long. There's only about 2,000 capacity on this boat. So out of 8 billion people on Earth, this thing will sell out. Make your move sooner than later and go set sail with us. You know what? We'll do some Boz Scaggs coming up very soon, plus a gentleman who just turned 81 years old. We'll tell you who and play one of his hits coming up soon on Yacht Rock Radio.
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It's Al Stewart. 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

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You don't want to miss the Yacht Rock Cruise about a year from today in September of 2027. My name is Captain Adam. We've sailed up to the Yacht Rock Song of the Day, a song that is not yacht, it is yacht. And we go to 1983, a song that was in fact number 17 this week on the Billboard Hot 100. It's Spandau Ballet with True. It is not Yacht Rock, but it's on Yacht Rock Radio.

0: Spandau Ballet and True, somewhat connected to the Yacht Rock universe. It's not Yacht Rock. It's absolutely Yacht Rock. But some people sneak in that sophistopop and synth new wave pop into their Yacht Rock playlist sometimes. Bands like Duran Duran, Sade, Everything But the Girl, Romeo Void. They've got some synthesizer synth pop that can sometimes be mistaken and also mix in nicely with Yacht Rock. All right, coming up, we'll hear from Michael McDonald. He's got a new social media platform. He'll tell you about it. I've got the audio on the way on Yacht Rock Radio.
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We're at Full Sail now on Yacht Rock Radio. I've been finding a lot of cool videos of Michael McDonald through the 80s, playing solo on the keyboards, in a park, on a stage, on a campus. And we've been plastering our Facebook page with these videos. Tons of likes. 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And if you've got any old videos of the Silver Fox, lay them on me. We'd love to share them with the world. And he is on the mic with the Doobie Brothers with this incredible Yacht Rock song, Real Love.

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My name is Captain Adam. I travel the country spreading Yacht Rock love. And this weekend, I'm in San Diego for the San Diego Yacht Rock Festival, one of the most coolest Yacht Rock events on planet Earth. 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If for some reason you happen to miss this year's event, make sure you're at the next San Diego Yacht Rock Festival. This weekend on Saturday, we're featuring David Pack, the former original lead singer of Ambrosia. He's our special guest. And here he is, his voice on the original recording of How Much I Feel. It's Ambrosia on Yacht Rock Radio.

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0: The Commodores, Easy on Yacht Rock Radio. And Lionel Richie still resting up, taking it easy as he recovers from a recent minor health scare. And we look forward to getting Mr. Richie back up on a stage near you very soon. My name is Captain Adam. Coming up, a five fave for Tom Kennedy. Tom got in touch with me through Facebook, UKN2, facebook.com/yachtrockradio. And we've got his five favorite songs of all time coming up very soon. Stay with us. You're going to like this list. I guarantee it. Boy, it sounded like I was just a representative from the men's warehouse there, which is appropriate because I've got my anchor blazer on right now. 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

excited for this one all day. It's the five fave for Tom Kennedy. Tom, I'm so proud and happy that we're able to get your five favorite Yacht Rock songs on the air today. Tom Facebook messaged me, it feels like 5-6 weeks ago, and he's been checking in to see when we're going to get this five fave on. And Tom, today is the glorious day. So thanks for the patience. It's a great list with All Killer, No Filler launching off his docks in the fifth position with Marty Balin. This is Hearts on Yacht Rock Radio number 5.

and Sad Eyes. What a great song on the Five Fave. These are Tom Kennedy's five favorite Yacht Rock era songs of all time. And we've sailed up to the middle of his list, the third song now, from Robert Dupree. This is Steal Away on Yacht Rock Radio number 3.

a fan favorite for sure. A number one song quite often, and today it was number two from Christopher Cross. That was Sailing, the Grammy Award-winning song for Record of the Year in 1981. And that means we've reached the tip of the cruise ship for Tom Kennedy and his favorite Yacht Rock song of all time. You might have heard of this one from Toto. Scientists call this the most perfectly constructed song in history. It's Africa on Yacht

0: Toto, Blessing the Rains, number one today on a five fave for Tom Kennedy. Tom, thanks for the patience. Glad you got in touch with me several weeks back and you stuck with me, knowing at some point you would be able to hear your five fave on Yacht Rock Radio. That patience paid off. My name is Captain Adam. 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Thanks again, Tom. My thanks to Brad, our engineer, Taylor, our producer, and most of all, you, the passengers. 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

there is AC/DC with Thunderstruck. Hey, I need some more more level on my headphones, please. Yeah, there we go. Now I can hear myself. All right, well, good afternoon, good morning, good day to you, whatever time it is in your corner of the world. My name is Steve Daniels, and this is Dibs on 90s right here on my Biggest Little Radio, 101.3 on your FM dial. Yes, I know I have been on hiatus for quite a bit, only because there has been a million things going on in my personal life between working, keeping TV stations on the air and moving transmitters and doing a lot of stuff. And also, in all of that, I even actually graduated college. So, hey, yeah, now I am a fully certifiable HVAC tech. Hey, all right, get into air conditioning, they said. It would be fun, they said. Yeah, just like they said about radio. All right, so anyhow, I've got all kinds of great music lined up. Yes, I've been out for a little bit, but, you know, with a billion things going on, you know, I didn't even know which way I was going. So, all right, so I think we might finally have everything under control. I hope we have everything under control, but we will find out. But right now, what do we got coming up here next? We have... eeny, meeny, miny, moe. Yeah, there we go. Here's Metallica. You know, it was funny the other day. My last day at school was a week ago last Thursday. And, my instructor, he was like, he pulled out his little Bluetooth speaker in the lab there. And, you know, the whole time that I was in school, I was doing nothing but clowning around anyway. But so he asked, what should we listen to? I said, how about Metallica, Enter Sandman? He goes, that's a great track. I said, yes, it is. Yes, yes, it is. So, let's see here. What do we got? Metallica, Enter Sandman. Like I say, I apologize. I've been on hiatus for a while, but just a billion things going on. All right, so right now, here's Metallica, Enter Sandman, right here on my Biggest Little Radio, 101.3 on your FM dial. Turn it up.

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I am Steve Daniels in here playing music, having a good time on the radio. If you got something you want to hear, you can always reach out to me. 775-682-0577 is that text line number. If you got something you want to hear, then I got something I probably should be playing right now here from 1992. Here's Criss Cross, Jump, right here. My biggest little radio.

0: 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I am Steve Daniels. This is Dibs on 90s. And we got to take a break, and we'll be back with a lot more coming up right after this.
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0: Okay, we're back for just a little bit more. Here's what do we got coming up here next? We got all kinds of great music lined up, so hope you hang around, hope you stick around, and hope you enjoy the show. All I'm doing is just standing here playing music, having a good time in the studio. If you got something you want to hear, you can always reach out to me. 775-682-0577 is that text line number. If you got something you want to hear, you can always reach out to me. What is going on with this microphone? The microphone is it needs some attention. Is there an engineer in the house? Somebody get engineering on the phone, stat. Here's DJ Jazzy Jeff and the Fresh Prince of Summertime.
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Darude from 1999 with Sandstorm right here on My Biggest Hill Radio 101.3 on your FM dial. I am Steve Daniels in here playing music, having a good time on the radio. If you got something you want to hear, you can always reach out to me. 775-682-0577 is that text line number. If you got something you want to hear, then I got something I probably should be playing. All you got to do is just send me a text, and I'll be more than happy to play it just for you. Right now, what do we got coming up here next? As soon as I find the mouse on the screen. Oh, yeah, there it is. Here's Ricky Martin now.

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1: 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Y'all are crazy, man.
0: From 1990, there's D-Lights, Grooves and Heart. All right, we got to take a break, and we'll be back with more coming up right after this.
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And there's Celine Dion and Barbara Streisand, Tell Him, from 1997. Well, good afternoon to you. My name is Steve Daniels, in here playing music, having a good time on the radio. If you got something you want to hear, you can always reach out to me. 775-682-0577 is that text line number. If you got something you want to hear, then I got something I probably should be playing. Now, as you know, I've been on a hiatus for a little bit. I had to get finished with college and a few other things going on in my corner of the world that I had to deal with. So I appreciate you hanging on, waiting for me to get back with it. And plus, I've made some small changes to the show. You know, I've got this. Oh, I don't know, 1,200-page book sitting next to me. It's called Top Pop Singles, written by, it is the 14th edition, written by Joel Whitburn, from 1955 to 2012. And so what I'm going to do is I'm going to start digging through there, and I'm going to start coming up with, well, songs that really didn't do much. You know what I'm saying? And there are going to be obscure songs. For example, how many of you remember this from 1992? The name of the group is Sunscreen. Sunscream. S-C-R-E-E-M. Interestingly enough, though, let me see if I can find it real quick in my book here. Because I ended up going over to looking up Art of Noise. Don't even get me started on that. Sunscreen. I think they only had one hit. Yeah, you have to forgive me for a minute. I got to run my ABCs here in my head. All right, so Sunscreen. They're a techno pop band from Essex, England. And they were Lucia Holm, who was on vocals, Darren Woodford, who was on guitar, Paul Carnell was on keyboards, Rob Fricker on bass, and Sean Wright on drums on this track. And the name of the track is Love You More. Now, mind you, yes, they're one, you could call them a one-hit wonder, and the reason why I say that is they did make the top 40. They did make the top 40 in 1993. However, about the best they could do was making it to number 36. So I'll give them credit for that, because they didn't make the top 40. They didn't make Casey Kasem's top 40. I think Casey Kasem was still doing it in 1993, I believe so. Don't quote me on that. I'd have to do the research. No, actually, I think Casey had retired by then. But anyhow, it did make the top 40. So let's see here. Here is, for your listening enjoyment, Sunscreen, Love You More, from 1992. Enjoy.

Sunscreen. Love You More from 1992. Well, we have made it to the portion of the show already. That's pretty quick. Yeah, it was. All right. Anyhow, we have made it to the show where we play a flashback track. So I'm going to play a flashback track. Now, I've got a flashback track for you that you probably haven't heard in a long time. And I'm going to go ahead and play it just because I'm going to. All right. So we're going all the way back to 1959. 1959, let's see here. That was well before I was born, that's for sure. My sister was born in 1959, actually. So, yeah, there's that. All right, so anyhow, going all the way back to 1959, here's Frankie Avalon with Venus right here on My Basil Radio.

From 1959, there's the flashback track, Frankie Avalon, Venus. That went to number one. You know, that stayed on the charts for 16 weeks. How long is 16 weeks? Well, there's 4 weeks in a month, 4 months it stayed on the charts. So, yes, that was number one, and that was a big hit. Yeah, back in 1959. Again, that was, well, before I was born. All right, what do we got coming here next? We got all kinds of great music lined up. Let's see, what do we got? Here's Peter Gabriel now with Steam. S-T-E-A-M. From 1992.

0: And there's Peter Gabriel with Steam from 1992. Now, you might remember Peter Gabriel was the actual lead singer of Genesis. And I was looking through all the Genesis songs, and you know, I did not realize this until just a few minutes ago when I was looking in my overly large 1,200-page book here. Genesis actually had a hit in 1992. It made it all the way to number 7. It's I Can't Dance. So I might play that after the break. Who knows? You never know what I might play. Yeah, I'm also running a little bit short on time, too. So that's why I don't have time to play another song. So I guess I'm going to have to talk. Now, back to Steam with Peter Gabriel. That actually made it to number 32. On the top 40 charts. And that was, again, back in 1992. All right, so made it all the way to 32. I guess that was better than some. But not as good as others. All right, so anyhow, we got all kinds of great music lined up. If you got something you want to hear, you can always reach out to me. 775-682-0577 is that text line number. If you got something you want to hear, then I got something I probably should be playing, you know, because that's what we do here. That's a radio. Yeah, although, yes, this is a pre-recorded show, and if you send me a text, you know, I won't be able to play it until the following Saturday when my show airs. You know, that's the thing. That's the only drawback. But you know what? That's okay. It's just the way it is, and I'm just trying to do what I do and have fun with what I've got. All right. So anyhow, we got all kinds of great music lined up. Looks like we got some Jade coming up. We got some Selena coming up. James Ingram, and have I got a doozy for you coming up as well? It too was a song that was recorded. And I will tell you where it landed on the chart. But anyhow, stay tuned for that. We got all kinds of great music coming up. Stay tuned, and we got to take a break, and we'll be back with more coming up right after this.
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0: Okay, we're back with just a little bit more. Have I got a doozy for you? All right, but anyhow, that'll be a little bit later on. But right now, what do we got coming up here? Here's Selena from 1995. I Could Fall in Love right here on my Basel Radio. 101.3 on your FM dial.

0: From 1992, there's Jay, Don't Walk Away. Well, good afternoon to you. My name is Steve Daniels, in here playing music, having a good time on the radio. If you got something you want to hear, you can always reach out to me. 775-682-0577 is that text line number. If you got something you want to hear, then I've got something I probably should be playing. All right, so now, here's the doozy. All right, so... hold on. I got to get back over here to the S's in my book. the name of the artist is Summer Junkies, okay? that song ended so quick. I didn't even have time to turn my book here to Summer Junkies. All right, so what do we got here? Summer Junkies, they're a techno dance studio group assembled by producer Bill Barron. Okay? They decided that they've had enough of being producers, and they wanted to actually produce something. So I guess he pulled a few people from the studio, and they decided they was going to make a techno dance track. Now, so they call it Summer Junkies. And it only made it to, it didn't even make the top 100. It really didn't. It made it to 103, just short of the top 100. And, I'm sorry, 118, not 103, 118. And it was, surprisingly enough, it was actually stayed on the charts for 2 weeks, right? Was it 2 weeks? No, 1 week. Yeah, 1 week. That's what it was. And they've got everything all written together here, and my eyes are starting to cross because it's been a long day. Yeah, so anyhow, Summer Junkies, I'm Gonna Love You is the name of the track. It made it all the way to number 18. 118.
1: Total stiff.
0: Yes, and it was a total stiff up to 118. Didn't even break the top 100. But anyhow, I figured I'd play it for you anyway, just because. So here's Summer Junkies now. Made it all the way up to 118. Didn't even break the top 100. And it stayed on the charts for how long? 1 week. Hey, all right. That's about as far as it got. So here it is. Here's Summer Junkies. It's a techno group. And this actually came out in 1997.

0: From 1997, there's Summer Junkies, I'm Gonna Love You. And again, that was...
1: Total Stiff.
0: Yes, it was. All right, so anyhow, we got all kinds of good music still lined up. What do we got coming up here next? Here's Rod Stewart and Ronald Isley. This Old Heart of Mine from 1992.
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0: And there's Blind Melon, No Rain from 1993. Guess what? We ran out of time. yeah, we did. So I guess that's going to pretty much do for me. My name is Steve Daniels. This is Dibs on 90s right here on my Biggest Little Radio, 101.3 on your FM dial. And as always, my friends, I thank you very much for listening. I will see you again next week right here on this fine radio station, my Biggest Little Radio. Deuces, I'm out. Have a good one. See ya. And all that other fun stuff. You know all that, right?
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0: 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Today we're going to have a highest of 77 and a lowest of 53. Tomorrow being a highest of 80 and a lowest of 56. That's partly sunny. I also like to remind you that even though it's going to be partly sunny tomorrow, today is sunny. And that means a sunny Saturday text line request. 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